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1: From the National Newsroom of the Canadian Press, I'm John Kennedy. A ribbon-cutting event for the long-awaited Gordie Howe International Bridge connecting Ontario and Michigan is set for later this week. A source with knowledge of the plan, who is not authorized to speak about it publicly yet, says the event is tentatively scheduled for Friday, but it's not clear when the bridge will be open to traffic. U.S. President Donald Trump insisted back in February that his country would have to be compensated before he would allow the bridge to open. Canada's new Governor General took a moment during her first speech to thank her predecessor. Louise Arbour paid tribute to Mary Simon for her years of service to the country, even through the COVID-19 pandemic. She also thanked the country's first Indigenous Governor General for showing Canadians that reconciliation is a lifelong exercise. Arbour's speech also touched on the dangers of extreme polarization and the importance of being able to express our differences for the health of our democracy. A second German utility has signed a letter of intent to purchase liquefied natural gas from the Silesims LNG following last month's deal involving German state-owned company Securing Energy for Europe. British Columbia Energy Minister Adrian Dix says Germany wants to diversify its sources of energy, and the announced deal will help the Nisga First Nation secure financing for their proposed LNG export facility on BC's northwestern coast.
2: I think it demonstrates the strength of the project, the strength of the markets, and the Nisga Nation. Our treaty partners are obviously working with their partners on this project to move to final investment decision, demonstrating the international market is one essential element that gets us towards final investment decision.
1: SEFE says it plans to buy 1 million tons of LNG per year from Silesims, while Uniper's letter of intent includes a purchase promise for 2 million tons per year. Conservative leader Pierre Poilievre says the easiest way to squash separatist sentiment in Alberta is for the federal government to butt out of the province's business. Speaking from Calgary today, Poilievre says Albertans just need to see new priorities from Ottawa and that they could benefit from freeing up resources, building pipelines, and reducing taxpayer burdens.
3: The best news of all, it's not a zero-sum game. All of these things would make the entire country better off. All Canadians want these things.
1: Poilievre says he and his caucus will campaign across Alberta over the summer to encourage people to not give up on Canada. Meanwhile, the Carolina Hurricanes are in the middle of a playoff baby boom, and the Golden Knights could join them. Three Hurricanes players have welcomed in new children during the Stanley Cup playoffs since early May. Multiple members of the Golden Knights are preparing for deliveries of their own this month. This is the Canadian Press. In sports, the Toronto Blue Jays are on the field at Rogers Centre for Game 1 of a three-game series against the Philadelphia Phillies. It's the second of three straight home series for Toronto. The Blue Jays took 2 of 3 against visiting Baltimore over the weekend. Fans began arriving at Madison Square Garden several hours before tip-off of Game 3 in the NBA Finals between New York's Knicks and the San Antonio Spurs. Tight security measures ahead of the arrival of U.S. President Donald Trump have prompted many to line up early. The Knicks are up 2-0 in the best-of-seven series and are on a 13-game winning streak. Carolina Hurricanes coach Rod Brind'Amour says he has decided on a starting goalie for Game 4 of the Stanley Cup Final, but he's not telling anyone who. Frederick Anderson has played the bulk of the playoffs for Carolina, but Brendan Busey replaced him after the Vegas Golden Knights took a 4-0 lead in Game 3. From the Canadian Press, I'm John Kennedy.
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7: Good evening to you. 5 minutes after the hour of 6 o'clock, Chris Knight got you home safe and sound. Now Samantha Hilliard taking over, riding shotgun through your evening right here on NBC Saskatchewan's Indigenous Radio Network. Hanging out with you guys till 10 o'clock. I hope you guys had yourselves a great weekend. I got some pretty good rest and binge watching of things, different types of movies. That was about it. I did do something productive. I planted my little garden bed. That's as far as I got. I still got a rototill, the big garden. We're getting there slowly but surely after I see everybody's snaps and things have been sprouting for weeks. Okay, let's take a look at our NBC weather forecast for Monday, June 8th of 2026. There is that special weather statement for Meadow Lake, North Battleford, Prince Albert still with favorable conditions for funnel clouds. Just be cautious. There is some crazy wind gusts driving up, especially hit a crazy storm cloud around Big River there, and definitely some strong winds. So getting blown around a little bit out there. Then we've got the rainfall warning for LaLosh. Right now, a yellow rainfall warning in place for them. And they had 30 to 50 millimeters of rain fall in the last 12 to 24 hours. And an additional 10 to 20 millimeters of rain is expected overnight before slowly tapering off tomorrow morning. Accumulation rainfall could be like 50 to 70 millimeters. Water will likely pool on roads in low-lying areas. Some property damage is possible. Don't drive through those flooded roadways. Watch for washouts near rivers, creeks, and for culverts. And let's take a look at our current conditions around the province. This hour in Stony Rapids, it's cloudy and 14. Uranium City, 10. Collins Bay and Wollaston, 15. And LaLosh Buffalo Narrows, some light rain in 12. For Meadow Lake, Green Lake, the dust, partly cloudy in 18. North Battleford, partly cloudy in 21. Creighton Flin Flon, 20. Saskatoon, mainly sunny, 22. Regina, also mainly sunny in 22. Yorkton, 23. Waskasu, 14. In LaRonge, mostly cloudy in 15. And here in Prince Albert, it is partly cloudy, sitting at a current temperature of 20.
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1: That's right. This is where you get Saskatchewan's hottest five Indigenous artists, counting them down right here on MBC. Only on MBC do you get the Saskatchewan Indigenous Top 5 Music Countdown. And of course, we kick things off with your number 5 song, and debuting in that number 5 spot, it is Love with GOS, Generations of Strength. Now, Love is a Cree artist, a.k.a. Lavina Tatusis from Poundmaker. And she is a force of resilience, rhythm, and reinvention, hailing from the Treaty 6 territory. This rising artist transforms personal trials into soulful affirmations of strength and independence. With a sound rooted in UK-inspired soul and guided by a deep sense of purpose, Love's music is both healing and unapologetically empowering. Here she is for you. This is GOS, Generations of Strength, at number 5 on the Saskatchewan Indigenous Top 5 Music Countdown.

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1: Holding on to that number 4 spot from last week, it is Burke Jodwin with It's All Good. Now, Burke is a Canadian folk and country singer-songwriter from Leader, Saskatchewan. He is most noted as a Canadian Folk Music Award nominee for the Indigenous Songwriter of the Year at the 18th Canadian Folk Music Awards. Of Métis Cree descent, Jodwin released his self-titled debut album in 2020 and followed up in 2022 with Halfbreed. Here is Burke Jodwin, and It's All Good at number 4 on the Saskatchewan Indigenous Top 5 Music Countdown.

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2: All right, holding that number 3 spot from last week, it is Joey Fresh, Chase Sinclair, and Smokey Campbell with The Point of View. Now, Joseph Sauvay, known as Joey Fresh from Prince Albert, is a Métis hip-hop artist and has just started his journey as a motivational speaker. Raised in a strong, hardworking family, he faced an unimaginable tragedy at a young age that led him down a difficult path involving gangs, addiction, violence that led to severe health issues and the consequences that come with it. But through music, fatherhood, and sobriety, he found purpose and strength to change his life. Today, Joey Fresh uses his story, music, and experiences to inspire youth, promote healing, and encourage positive choices, proving that resilience and redemption are possible no matter where you come from. Here they are for you, Joey Fresh, Chris Sinclair, and Smokey Campbell. That's Chase Sinclair. All right, I figured I was wrong. Point of View on NBC.

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7: All right, we got your number 2 song on the Saskatchewan Indigenous Top 5 Music Countdown. Holding on to that number 2 spot from last week, it is Donnie Peranto with The Last Thing You Do. Now, Donnie is a proud Métis country music artist born and raised here in Prince Albert, Saskatchewan. Donnie spent 12 years touring with the world with Neil McCoy, and then also, of course, going solo. Today, Donnie continues teaching music at his Donnie Peranto School of Music, where he's back to perform, and he's back to performing live shows with his band across Western Canada. Here he is for you at number 2. This is Donnie Peranto and The Last Thing You Do.

eyes on the road and his fist clenched tight. It was all over something that didn't matter at all. He just had to tell her that she was wrong.

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1: All right, you just heard from Donnie Peranto. To recap those for you, at number two with The Last Thing You Do. At number three, The Point of View from Joey Fresh, Chase Sinclair, and Smokey Campbell. At number four, Burke Jodwin with It's All Good. And debuting at number five was Love with GOS, Generations of Strength. We've got this week's sneak peek before we hit your number one song. And this week's sneak peek is the Canadian Nightmare, 1,000 Years, a.k.a. Tony Bear, who is from Whitecap, Dakota Sioux First Nation, all sober now after he left the gang life kind of style. From Saskatoon, but grew up in North Battleford. That's where he said he changed into a man, changed his life for the better and positive outcomes. Here is the Canadian Nightmare with 1,000 Years, your sneak peek this week on the Saskatchewan Indigenous Top 5 Music Countdown. Right here with me, Samantha Hilliard, on NBC.
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0: 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Here is number one.
1: That's right. Number one for the third week in a row. It is Conrad Big Knife and Hero Complex. Now, Conrad Big Knife is from Star Blanket First Nation. And he remembers listening to classic country albums with his dad and his siblings at the age of 8. By the age of 13, he was a full-on Elvis fan. We've all heard the phrase, born to be, in Conrad Big Knife's case, he is living that phrase. A vocalist first and foremost, he has the ability to capture a song and hand-deliver it to the audience. He can sound like some of the world's most widely recognized artists, and he'll sing you one of his ballads. You'll definitely feel it to the core. Here he is for you, Conrad Big Knife. This is Hero Complex, third week at number one, and wrapping up the Saskatchewan Indigenous Top 5 Music Countdown.

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4: All right, they got rid of the special weather statement for favorable funnel clouds for here in Prince Albert, Meadow Lake, and the Battlefords area. They still have that weather alert for the yellow warning for rainfall for La Loche. So that rainfall should taper off tomorrow morning. For LaRange, the north central region, northwest region, including Beauval, Buffalo Narrows, Isle of Crosse, and La Loche, tonight, partly cloudy, 60% chance of some showers or a thunderstorm. Southwest wind 30K gusting to 50K and a low of 14. Tomorrow, sunny. Southwest wind 20K gusting to 40K and a high of 23. For Stony Rapids, Black Lake, Uranium City, and Fond du Lac. Tonight, cloudy. Rain about 5 to 10 millimeters. Southeast wind 20K gusting to 40K, a low of 10. Tomorrow, periods of rain, 5 to 10 more millimeters, a west wind, 20K gusting to 40K, and a high of 12. And here in Prince Albert, along with Saskatoon and Regina, tonight partly cloudy, 30% chance of some showers, also risk of a thunderstorm. Southwest wind, 30K gusting to 50K, and a low of 10. Tomorrow, mix of sun and cloud, 30% chance of some showers for the afternoon, and getting to a high of 25.
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With Never Say Never here on NBC. It is 6:48 on your Monday. Samantha Hilliard helping you get through your evening, hanging out with you till 10 o'clock. Up more great music on the way, of course. And your Monday night pick and play, which runs from 8 till 10 o'clock tonight. 2 hours of your requests coming your way. What was I going to mention? I totally had something there. Oh, Mondays. Oh, there we go. It came to me. We've got, I was watching the news, and Rihanna, was on a flight, and she was gifted a handmade beaded lanyard, from Lily, a Mohawk Indian flight attendant, during the Commercial Air Canada flight from Toronto to Montreal. Deeply touched, the singer recorded a video saying the present was something very special. Also, she never met a Mohawk and she would never lose it. She also taught Rihanna how to say thank you in the Mohawk language, Niawin. So very cool. I've got for you Rihanna with Only Girl in the World. Savage Love coming your way on deck, and Lady Gaga. No, I lied. Jackie Chan. We'll do Jackie Chan with Tiësto. And that is all coming your way before the top of the hour here on NBC.

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3: The McDowell Junebug is coming up Saturday, June 13th and 14th at the McDowell Lions Hall in McDowell. There will be a ball tournament both days, a parade Saturday, June the 13th at 11 a.m., a car show on Saturday the 13th running from 1 to 4 p.m., plus a garage sale both Saturday and Sunday. And the weekend starts with a pancake breakfast Saturday, June the 13th at 8 a.m. Again, all takes place at the McDowell Lions Hall for the McDowell Junebug.
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8: It is 7:04 on your Monday evening. Thanks for tuning in to NBC. I'm Samantha Hilliard, hanging out with you till 10. We've got some great music on the way, but first taking a look at our NBC weather forecast for June 8th of 2026. Again, for the weather alerts, they got rid of that special weather statement here for Prince Albert, Meadow Lake, and the Battlefords. Right now, still in effect is that yellow warning for rainfall in LaLoche. That'll continue until tomorrow morning. Right now, Stony Rapids, partly cloudy and 14, Uranium City, 10, Collins Bay and Wollaston, 15, in LaLoche, Buffalo Narrows, 13, Meadow Lake, Green Lake, the dust, mostly sunny and 17, North Battleford, sunny, 21, Creighton, Flin Flon, 20, Saskatoon, mainly sunny, and Regina, mainly sunny and 22, Yorkton, also 22. Waskasu not reporting this hour. In LaRonge, mostly cloudy and 16. And here in Prince Albert, it is mainly sunny, sitting at a current temperature of 21.
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0: 7:35 on your Monday afternoon. Samantha Hilliard hanging out with you right here on NBC Saskatchewan's Indigenous Radio Network, helping you through this rest of your Monday. I've also got your Monday night pick and play coming your way. That's running from 8 till 10 o'clock tonight. And, of course, that's 2 hours of your requests. I've already dropped the post to our Facebook page. You can head over there at NBC Radio Saskatchewan. Don't forget to give us a like and a follow, and then drop your requests in the comments below the post I just posted. Or you can also text them in through our text line, that number 306-425-4101. I've got a weather update coming your way right after these messages right here on
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0: Taking a look at that NBC weather forecast again, we still have the one weather alert. It's a yellow warning for rainfall in the Losh. Getting quite a significant dump of rain over the last 24 hours and an additional 10 to 20 more millimeters expected overnight should be tapering off tomorrow morning. For La Ronge, the north central region, northwest region, including Beauval, Buffalo Narrows, Isle of Crosse, and La Losh. Tonight, partly cloudy, 60% chance of some showers or a thunderstorm overnight. Southwest wind, 30K gusting to 50K and a low of 14. For tomorrow, sunny, southwest wind, 20K gusting to 40K and a high of 23. In Stony Rapids, Black Lake, Uranium City, and Fond du Lac, tonight cloudy, rain about 5 to 10 millimeters. A southeast wind, 20K gusting to 40K, a low of 10. For tomorrow, periods of rain, another 5 to 10 millimeters. A west wind, 20K gusting to 40K, getting to a high of 12. And here in Prince Albert, along with Saskatoon and Regina, tonight partly cloudy, 30% chance of some showers, risk of a thunderstorm. Southwest wind, 30K gusting to 50K and a low of 10. Tomorrow, mix of sun and cloud, 30% chance of some showers in the afternoon, getting to a high of 25.
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On the way for you to get you into your Monday night pick and play, I've got Outkast coming your way with Miss Jackson, Lady Gaga, Bad Romance, and right now, Ellie Goulding. This is Love Me Like You Do.

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0: All right, it is time to kick off your Monday night pick and play. We got 2 hours of your requests on the way and two ways to get those requests to me. You can either text them in on our text line, that number 306-425-4101, or you can also head to our Facebook page at NBC Radio Saskatchewan. I made a post for tonight's pick and play. Just drop those requests in the comments below, just like these people did. On the way for you, Uncle Cracker with I'd Be There. Going out to Derek, coming from Pamela with Lots of Love. Jim Jones on deck with Perfect Day, going out to Solly Stacks. And Hot Boy right now, Don't Need Time. This one's going out to Retta, coming from your girl, Chantel.
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0: The 14th Annual Pine House Elders Gathering is coming up June 14th to 19th. This year's gathering will honor Henry Smith and Rosa Tinker for their many contributions and guidance to the community. 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Daily cultural village events will include traditional food served every day, lunch and supper, ribbon skirt making, medicine gathering, prayers and Cree hymns, and more. 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For more information on the 14th Annual Pine House Elders Gathering, call Chris at 306-884-7974.
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Out of Bounds Band by request with I Wanna Fly. That one's going out to everybody tuned in to the Monday Night Pick and Play, coming from Toby. On the way for you, I've got Rihanna with the Diamonds, going out to daughter Ava Marie, coming from your mom, Kara, with lots of love. Also right now, I've got Mace for you by request with What You Want. This one's going out to Tia, coming from your favorite right here on the Monday Night Pick and Play on NBC.

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0: Taking a look at that NBC weather forecast for Monday, June 8th of 2026. Again, for weather alerts, they still have that yellow warning for the rainfall in La Loche. That should taper off by tomorrow morning for you guys. In La Ronge, the north central region, northwest region, including Beauval, Buffalo Narrows, Isle of Crosse, and La Loche. Tonight, partly cloudy, 60% chance of some showers or a thunderstorm overnight. Southwest wind, 30K gusting to 50K, a low of 14. For tomorrow, going to be sunny. Southwest wind, 20K gusting to 40K, getting to a high of 23. In Stony Rapids, Black Lake, Uranium City, and Fond du Lac, tonight cloudy, rain about 5 to 10 millimeters. A southeast wind, 20K gusting to 40K, a low of 10. Tomorrow, periods of rain continuing with another 5 to 10 millimeters. A west wind, 20K gusting to 40K, and a high of 12. And here in Prince Albert, along with Saskatoon and Regina, tonight partly cloudy. 30% chance of some showers, risk of a thunderstorm. Southwest wind, 30K gusting to 50K, a low of 10. For tomorrow, mix of sun and cloud. 30% chance of some showers in the afternoon and getting to a high of 25.
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0: We are going to continue on with your request right here on your Monday night pick and play. On the way for you, I've got Dreesus with Me and You. That one, it is going out to Jaden Mendez. And that one's coming from your future wife. Have a good night. NF, Let You Down on deck. Actually, that's a birthday greeting. We'll get that one up next. Or I should say first. Going out to Nina, who's listening in Pierceland. I don't have, unfortunately, Magic in the Music by the Outlaws, but I do have it by the Seaweed Band, so I will get that out for you on deck. And NF right now, happy birthday greeting going out to Kid's Dad, Scott, from your baby mama with lots of love. And if you see Scott today, make sure you wish him a happy birthday. This one's for you. Let You Down, NF, on the Monday Night Pick and Play.

Yeah. Don't talk down to me, that's not gonna work now. Packed all my clothes and I moved out. I don't even wanna go to your house. Every time I sit on that couch, I feel like you lecture me. Eventually, I bet that we could've made this work and probably would've figured things out. But I guess I'm a letdown, but it's cool, I checked out. Oh, you wanna be friends now? Okay, let's put my fake face on and pretend now. Sit around and talk about the good times. That didn't even happen. I mean, why are you laughing? Must've missed that joke, let me see if I can find a reaction. No, but at least you're happy.

All right, on the way for you, Tuesday with favorite song by request going out to Jamal, coming from Nikki. I've got Metallica, Whiskey in a Jar, going out to Nap, coming from Roxanne on deck. And right now, Tegan and Sarah with Back in Your Head. This one's going out to Sweet Nikita Lee.

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2: Yathe Nene Lands and Resources and ISO Energy will be hosting a community tour in the Athabasca region. This series of meetings will begin in Camps LaPortage, Wednesday, June 17th, from 12:30 to 2:30 p.m. at the Community Center. Then later on Wednesday in Uranium City, from 6 until 8 p.m. at Ben McIntyre School Gym. Then in Fond du Lac, Thursday, June 18th, from 6 till 8 p.m. at the Fond du Lac Band Hall. These meetings will feature discussions about ISO Energy's projects in the Athabasca region. A meal will be provided and a bingo to follow. Prizes include an ice fishing package, Jobu cooler, binoculars, and Visa gift cards. All members of the Athabasca Dennis Suklene First Nations and community members are welcome to attend. Yathe Nene Lands and Resources and ISO Energy look forward to seeing you at these community meetings.
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All right, we're into your second hour of the Monday Night Pick and Play. 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Don't forget to give us a like and a follow, and then drop those requests in the comments below the post I made for tonight's Pick and Play. And I'll do my best to try to get out as many as I can for you before quitting time tonight. On the way for you, Ileana with What Goes Around. That one is going out to husband Jared Kyle, coming from your wife, loving you. Little Dirk India is on deck, going out to Kay, coming from Chloe. And right now, Mary J. Blige with Family Affair, going out to everybody tuned in, coming from Keith Martell.

0: NBC and you along for the nighttime with Samantha Hilliard.
1: Yeah, it's Iliano, man. What's up? 836. What's good?

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On the way for you, I've got a request going out to husband Daniel, their wedding song. She said she loves her husband and can't imagine life without him. Coming from Donna, I've got Truly Madly Deeply, Savage Garden on the way. John Fogerty on deck with Joy of My Life going out to... That one going out to Kelly, Mona, Alicia, Diamond, and that coming from Mama C. And right now I've got a birthday greeting. Happy birthday going out to Candace Sinclair in Green Lake. If you see Candace, make sure you wish her a happy birthday. This one's for you, Cody Johnson, Until You Can't.

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0: Oh, man, I'd love to see Rihanna in concert. I seen her when she first came out, and I was actually kind of disappointed because she was one of the artists that mostly just kind of sat around singing from sitting down, like, compared to, like, say, Pink or Madonna, who are flying around doing all their extra dance moves and whatnot while singing, and she just kind of sat down. She was opening up for Akon, I believe. This was, like, back in the day when she first started coming out. And I was like, But now that I see some of her concerts that she puts on, she does a lot better job. All right, so that one, Rihanna, Love on the Brain, going out to Adam Wright, coming from Luna. I've got Honey coming your way, 070. That one going out to Emery Ratt from your best friend, Erica. Also going out to George Keenach with lots of love from Megan. I've got Nazareth on deck. Sorry, no. Nazareth coming your way, Little Part of You. That one going out to Rube Dog, coming from your shorty. PNB Rock is on deck with Lovin'. That one going out to Jared with lots of love. And Flight featuring King Little G with Like You. This one's going out to beautiful baby mama Dakota Frenchman. I believe that's everything. All right. Caught through the Monday. Whew. It was a little hard one today. Tomorrow it will be better. You guys have yourselves the rest of You guys have a great rest of your Monday evening. I'll be back tomorrow, same time, same place. As I always say, don't forget to work, drive, play safe, be kind to one another. Don't forget to tell your loved ones you love them every day, because for real, lifetime, they just fly by way too fast. So much love to you, much respect. I am out of here. Oh, Monday.
1: 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That's how you believe me.
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1: 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Even the Gogun Stuishu Yoko, the Patita Chagom Mufti, Erica Henny, Betty Prosper, Igamina Lisa Sugar. Ainani Ogamichi, a go up in our Ebisim, that is June 8th, to speak Irish with teacher and Tioch Muscadi. It was Shigo Hayak, Kapigi Sikta Bat Mufti, Mode, the Mode, the Tipiska, the Maita Mufti, the Gat the Baximago Man, who speed it like a pitchy Ogu there. You can get an August man, I'm at the Mufti Tavia, the Biscadic, so Muscadega, you're to with teacher. On June 8th, you're going to be a quiz gaggy, I know you're going to be shopping now, you piece him. Now, now you're starting to get a picture of my maga. You're going to take a picture, Tom, go to the house, and you go to the house, Tom, you see by the get into a match with the yoke. That's called Kinistino, Resource, Spalding, Lambert, Copeland, Sherath. You're going to have Fairy Hill Beach, need it into the house, and you're going to have a stiggy on June 16th. So I'm trying to get them to act. I'm going to get them to act. The legislative building in Regina. It'll be on June 16th. Merchandise or items for fundraising. Apu ito giki ko agi pagit nintita yako tatocho niya kagis chigmin apu. And support and encouragement along the route. So gising ko apu mao gispin ko ti apu giwi gino mita ka wete mohti che kutahan gimin ka giwi che hawak. 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And they invite all communities, organizations, and supporters. So for more information, Erica Henny is at 1306-420-5553. Betty Prosper is at 306-930-8055. We've got Lisa Sugar is at 306-960-0938.
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8: 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You go into the Soatamasuik, so Yagunogo got the Tuskiwak, Inukti Pitaguigo, Kida Omigotako Tagisuik, PBCN. 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
1: 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For more information, go to nscrd.com.

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2: 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The Garcia Hormones Talandrit Ay Nihotidal Nihoni.
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5: The road is a lot in MBC, the no near Ruth Nasi, Ta Honi no it's Sino Hapagi was key. And Barbin Canada do Sinitahunt, a Nunsineke, Trihonia, some funnel clouds. 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The rent is the addiction. 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The domestic to interpersonal violence de Jala Nani Northeast Outreach to Support Services. Governor General Louise Arbour, Senate Building, Ottawa, and Quilasui Jose Idri Halasan, Nunan Thag, the Skiditahi Skidu, the Shanasanat at Diasan Musical Performances, who Arbour, Mary Simon Agasa, who Mary Simon at Danitinisa, Indigenous Vice Regal, 2021, who Arbour, then Helton Athiasa, first address, Panixtu, Tate, then Helton Athiasa, Governor General Helenita. Where on is the Solotene Honig Eolt Heroes, and it all is the John Ols Inule, NBCRadio.com.
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6: Canadians celebrate National Indigenous History Month to honor the history, heritage, and diversity of Indigenous peoples in Canada. NSCRD is profiling various sport, culture, and recreation professionals and volunteers as part of Indigenous History Month.
7: My name is Janine Dean, and I'm from Treaty 11 Territory. I've been a part of Uranium City about 17 years, and the best part, the outdoorsness of the lake and the nature. It is important to Indigenous culture, because it brings inclusion to everybody of all ages. Ever since I was in elementary school, one of the coaches that stood out was Mika McDonald. She is Arctic Winter Games medal holder, so I looked up to her quite a bit. It's good to see good numbers in participation. Even though you don't win, you still persevere to move forward. Have lots of fun.
6: Northern sport, culture, and recreation professionals and volunteers on NBC are a part of National Indigenous History Month, an initiative of the Northern Sport, Culture, and Recreation District.
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2: National Indigenous Peoples Day is Sunday, June the 21st. 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
3: 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And your car comes back like the damage never happened. TBS Collision, Prince Albert, 3 blocks east of the casino.

There is an ache in my heart, and it must mean I am missing you. Where's the love when you feel all alone and empty inside? Surrounded by love, but none to lend a hand. Wanting the passion to overcome the fear. 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Can you find your sanctuary of peace and tranquility? Is there exhilaration in life's breath? Going to bed with the dream and waking with reality. A quickening of the heart, knowing all will be well. The knowing of not knowing. The sunny days give way to darkness, and the tears wash away the sorrows. From a time of turmoil comes a calm after the storm. With the bittersweet, life goes on. Will you look at me the same way when time has washed away the tears? And loneliness gives way to solitude.

upon life's busy street, with shoulders stooped and heads bowed low and eyes that stare in defeat. For souls that live within the past, where sorrow plays all parts, for a living death is all that's left for men with broken hearts. You have no right to be the judge, to criticize and condemn. Just think, but for the grace of God, it would be you instead of him. One careless step or thoughtless deed, and then the misery starts. And to those who weep, death comes cheap, these men with broken hearts. Oh, so humble you should be when they come passing by. For it's written that the greatest men never get too big to cry. Some lose faith in love and life when sorrow shoots her darts. And with hope all gone, they walk alone, these men with broken hearts. You've never walked in that man's shoes or saw things through his eyes, or stood and watched with helpless hands while the heart inside you dies. Some were paupers, some were kings, and some were masters of the arts. But in their shame, they're all the same, these men with broken hearts. Life sometimes can be so cruel that a heart will pray for them. God, why must these living dead know pain with every breath? So help your brother along the road, no matter where he starts.

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1: This is the NBC Community Events Calendar.
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1: Well, here I sit by the window of this big old lonely mansion, looking out over the Smokies and owning everything I can see. Oh, I guess by now she's found what she was looking for. And as I look at this old faded photograph of the girl that I still love, I wonder if she ever thinks of me.

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2: The McDowell Junebug is coming up Saturday, June 13th and 14th at the McDowell Lions Hall in McDowell. There will be a ball tournament both days, a parade Saturday, June the 13th at 11 a.m., a car show on Saturday the 13th running from 1 to 4 p.m., plus a garage sale both Saturday and Sunday. And the weekend starts with a pancake breakfast Saturday, June the 13th at 8 a.m. Again, all takes place at the McDowell Lions Hall for the McDowell Junebug.
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2: The 14th annual Pine House Elders Gathering is coming up June 14th to 19th. 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For more information on the 14th annual Pine House Elders Gathering, call Chris at 306-884-7974.
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2: 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Actor and screenwriter Ajua Kapishisit believes Indigenous creators can offer cultural perspectives on cosmic narratives. 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
1: From the National Newsroom of the Canadian Press, I'm Karen Rebo. BC health officials say the Canadian who fell ill with hantavirus on a cruise ship, stricken with an outbreak earlier this spring, has recovered. Details now from Canadian Press reporter Aaron Sousa.
2: The Office of BC's Provincial Health Officer says the resident of the Yukon was discharged from hospital last week. It says the other three Canadians who have been isolating since last month are being monitored in their 42-day quarantine and are not showing any symptoms. Officials previously said the four Canadians may have been exposed to the virus aboard the MV Hondius cruise ship. The outbreak hit during the ship's voyage from Argentina to Antarctica sometime after April 1st.
1: The Global Energy Show kicks off today in Calgary with an address from Canada's Natural Resources Minister.
3: Along with Tim Hodgson's speech on building an energy superpower, day one of the three-day conference is set to include discussions with Alberta Premier Danielle Smith and BC Energy Minister Adrian Dix. At last year's event, Smith made an early push for a new pipeline to the Northwest Coast. The annual trade show and conference is expected to draw 30,000 attendees, many of them coming from overseas. The event takes place as the Middle East conflict rattles energy markets, and Ottawa looks to bolster Canada's status as a reliable energy supplier. Michelle Zedekian, The Canadian Press.
1: A ribbon-cutting event for the new Gordie Howe International Bridge connecting Windsor, Ontario and Detroit, Michigan will go ahead later this week. A source says it's tentatively scheduled for Friday, and the Detroit Free Press reports Governor Gretchen Whitmer and former Governor Rick Snyder are expected to attend. It's not clear when the bridge will be open to traffic. Members of Canada's soaring Latin American population are getting ready to cheer for both their native communities and their new home country at the World Cup. Vancouver-based Mexican-born barber Ramon Paleo says he's hoping the tournament brings a boost to his business, which is just a short walk from BC Play Stadium, where Vancouver will be hosting seven of the soccer games.
4: Everybody's waiting for the games. All around the barbershop is a lot of Airbnbs, so a lot of customers, hopefully it's coming.
1: The city of Toronto will be hosting six of the matches, with the first one beginning this Friday night. U.S. President Donald Trump is back at the White House after attending Game 3 of the NBA Finals in New York last night. Here's ABC's Sophie Flay.
5: It appeared to be a frosty reception at Madison Square Garden for President Trump. Trump, the first sitting president to attend an NBA Finals game. Fans forced to line up for hours to navigate security. An outdoor watch party canceled.
1: This is the Canadian Press. In sports, Victor Wembanyama had 32 points in his first NBA Finals win, helping carry the San Antonio Spurs to a 115-111 victory last night over the New York Knicks at Madison Square Garden. The Spurs handed the Knicks their first loss in 13 postseason games. The Knicks still lead the best of seven series, though, 2-1, and will host Game 4 tomorrow night. After a two-day break, the Stanley Cup Final resumes tonight in Las Vegas with the Golden Knights hosting the Carolina Hurricanes, and Vegas is leading the best-of-seven series 2-1. The Toronto Marlies will open the Calder Cup final this Friday when they visit the Chicago Wolves. Chicago defeated the Colorado Eagles 4-3 last night in Game 7 of their American Hockey League's Western Conference final. And the Toronto Blue Jays will be aiming to rebound from a 5-2 loss last night to Philadelphia when they host the Phillies again tonight. From the Canadian Press, I'm Karen Rebo.
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It was his first trip to Boston. 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This is what he said.

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1: From the National Newsroom of the Canadian Press, I'm Karen Rebo. The organization representing Inuit in Canada is calling for an Inuit-led framework to replace Nutrition North. The new poverty reduction strategy, set to be released today by the Inuit Tapirit Kanatami, says the program intended to subsidize the high cost of food in the north isn't working. Nutrition North works to blunt the high cost of groceries in the region through retail subsidies and grants for local growers and hunters. But the report says the program has failed to lower costs for Inuit, and its fragmented approach is not fully aligned with Inuit priorities. A Liberal MP says she and her parliamentary colleagues will be part of a delegation visiting Taiwan this fall, despite a warning from China's ambassador that such visits are hurtful to relations with Beijing. Judy Scrooge chairs the Canada-Taiwan Parliamentary Friendship Group. She says both Liberal and Conservative MPs will visit the democratic self-governing island in October. China's ambassador said in April the Carney government's efforts to boost ties with Beijing could suffer if MPs visit Taiwan, since such trips hint at official ties with the island's government. Health officials in BC say the Canadian who fell ill with hantavirus on a cruise ship hit by an outbreak during a voyage from Argentina to Antarctica this spring has recovered.
2: The Office of BC's Provincial Health Officer says the resident of the Yukon was discharged from hospital last week. It says the other three Canadians who have been isolating since last month are being monitored in their 42-day quarantine and are not showing any symptoms. Officials previously said the four Canadians may have been exposed to the virus aboard the MV Hondius cruise ship. The outbreak hit sometime after April 1st. Aaron Sousa, The Canadian Press.
1: Survivors, including health and aid workers, recall their experiences and lessons during the Ebola outbreak of 2018-20 in eastern Congo. History's second biggest outbreak was stopped with the aid of vaccines. But now there's fear in Congo that a repeat of old mistakes and the lack of an approved vaccine might make this response to the current outbreak more challenging. Authorities so far confirmed 550 infections, including 101 deaths from this rare strain of the virus. The number of cases of New World screwworm has risen to at least five. The fly's potentially deadly larvae have been found on three cows and a goat in Texas and on a dog in New Mexico.
3: The plan from U.S. Agriculture Secretary Brooke Rollins is to release sterilized flies into the environment in hopes of disrupting the New World screwworm's reproductive cycle. Texas Agriculture Commissioner Sid Miller is skeptical.
4: If they stick with that plan, we're going to be totally infested.
3: Rollins' response?
5: That is a very unserious comment from a perhaps unserious ag commissioner.
3: Despite an endorsement from President Trump, Miller lost in the March Republican primary to keep his seat. Jim Ryan, ABC News.
1: This is the Canadian Press. In sports, Victor Wembanyama had 32 points in his first NBA Finals win, helping carry the San Antonio Spurs to a 115-111 victory last night over the New York Knicks at Madison Square Garden. The Spurs handed the Knicks their first loss in 13 postseason games. The Knicks still lead the best of seven series, though, 2-1, and will host Game 4 tomorrow night. After a two-day break, the Stanley Cup Final resumes tonight in Las Vegas with the Golden Knights hosting the Carolina Hurricanes, and Vegas is leading the best-of-seven series 2-1. The Toronto Marlies will open the Calder Cup final this Friday when they visit the Chicago Wolves. Chicago defeated the Colorado Eagles 4-3 last night in Game 7 of their American Hockey League's Western Conference final. And the Toronto Blue Jays will be aiming to rebound from a 5-2 loss last night to Philadelphia when they host the Phillies again tonight. From the Canadian Press, I'm Karen Rebo.
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4: June is National Indigenous History Month. Chance to recognize and celebrate the unique heritage, diverse cultures, and contributions of Indigenous peoples. 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The event starts at 10 o'clock. 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Again, that's Monday, June the 15th at the Royal Saskatchewan Museum Auditorium in Regina.
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1: It's 6:30, 15 degrees in LaRange, 12 in Prince Albert, and 10 in Saskatoon and Regina. I'm David Smith with NBC News. Sturgeon Lake First Nation has started discussions with the Saskatchewan Marshal Service. The band is working toward a memorandum of understanding for on-reserve services alongside the RCMP. Chief Christine Longjohn says the goal is to strengthen public safety, improve communication, and build coordination with law enforcement partners. The chief adds that that may include information sharing, operational reporting following enforcement or investigative activities on Sturgeon Lake First Nation lands. A new poverty reduction strategy will be released today to replace Nutrition North. The organization representing Inuit says the program intended to subsidize the high cost of food in the North is not working. Our recent reports indicate that Nutrition North has failed to lower food costs. It calls for the establishment of co-ops and other locally owned food retailers to give northern communities greater control over supply chains and food pricing. Conservative leader Pierre Poilievre says the easiest way to discourage separatist sentiment in Alberta is for the federal government to butt out of the province's business. Poilievre spoke at a press conference yesterday. He says Albertans could benefit from freeing up resources, building pipelines, and reducing taxpayer burden.
2: The answer therefore for Albertans is not to pull away from our friends in other provinces, but to lock arms with them to make Canada affordable, safe, self-reliant, and united here at home.
1: Alberta Premier Danielle Smith will ask in the fall whether Albertans think the province should remain in Canada or hold a vote on separating. And the federal government says it's setting up evacuation centers across the country for people escaping wildfires.
3: At a recent press conference, Canada's Emergency Preparedness Minister said Ottawa would work with the provinces and territories to find locations for the evacuation centers. Last year's wildfire season was the second worst on record, with nearly 9 million hectares consumed. That's larger than the area of New Brunswick and PEI combined. The season also saw the highest ever number of long-term evacuations of First Nations communities due to wildfires, with 21 forced to flee for longer than 60 days. No further details were given on the evacuation centers, other than that they'll be mobilized when Ottawa receives a request for help. Hannah Stoles, The Canadian Press.
1: That's the latest from the NBC newsroom. 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In sports, in Major League Baseball, Philadelphia picked up a 5-2 win over Toronto last night. Phillies starter Christopher Sanchez struck out 10 over 7 innings. Adolis Garcia and put Philadelphia ahead in the second inning with his 7th home run of the season. Blue Jays starter Patrick Corbin allowed all 5 runs over just 3 innings. The Stanley Cup final resumes tonight in Las Vegas with the Golden Knights hosting the Carolina Hurricanes. Vegas leads the best of 7 championship series 2-1. Game 5 will be Thursday in Raleigh, North Carolina. And taking a look now at your Environment Canada weather forecast, beginning with the north central region, including LaRange. Northeast, Pelican Narrow, Sandy Bay, Cumberland House, and Creighton. Northwest, Beauval, Buffalo Narrows, Isle of Grasse, and La Loche. Mainly sunny today with a high of 25. Tonight, a low of 12. Tomorrow, cloudy, chance of showers, and a high of 20. Athabasca region, including Stony Rapids, Black Lake, Uranium City, and Fond du Lac. Periods of rain with a high of 13. Tonight, a low of 7. Wednesday, cloudy and a high of 14. Prince Albert and Saskatoon, a mix of sun and cloud. Chance of showers, highs 25. Tonight, a low of 12. Wednesday, cloudy and a high of 22. Regina region becoming cloudy, chance of showers or thunderstorms, high 23. Tonight, a low of 12. And for Wednesday, a mix of sun and cloud with a high of 18. And checking our temperatures from this hour, 15 degrees in LaRonge, 12 in Prince Albert, and 10 in Saskatoon and Regina.
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1: It's 7 o'clock, 15 degrees in LaRange, 12 in Prince Albert, and 10 in Saskatoon and Regina. I'm David Smith with NBC News. The Sturgeon Lake First Nation has started formal discussions with the Saskatchewan Marshals Service. Chief and Council has passed a resolution which formally invites the Marshals to provide services on Sturgeon Lake First Nation lands in support of the RCMP. Chief Christine Longjohn says the resolution is intended to strengthen public safety and improve communication. That may include information sharing and operational reporting following enforcement or investigative activities. The federal government says it's setting up evacuation centers across the country for people escaping wildfires. Last year saw the highest ever number of long-term evacuations of First Nations communities because of wildfires. 21 communities were forced out of their homes for longer than 60 days. Authorities struggled to find hotel rooms for everyone. Ottawa will work with the provinces and territories to decide where the evacuation sites would be located. Conservative leader Pierre Poilievre says Albertans don't need a new country. They need the federal government to change its policies. He made the comments at a press conference in Calgary. Poilievre says Ottawa needs to butt out of the province's business.
2: The problem lately has been that the federal government has been terrible at the things that are its job while sticking its nose in things that are not its job.
1: Poilievre says Albertans could benefit from freeing up resources, building pipelines, and reducing taxpayer burden. The Global Energy Show kicks off today in Calgary with an address from Canada's Natural Resources Minister and also leaders from around the world.
3: Along with Tim Hodgson's speech on building an energy superpower, day one of the three-day conference is set to include discussions with Alberta Premier Danielle Smith and BC Energy Minister Adrian Dix. At last year's event, Smith made an early push for a new pipeline to the northwest coast. The annual trade show and conference is expected to draw 30,000 attendees, many of them coming from overseas. The event takes place as the Middle East conflict rattles energy markets, and Ottawa looks to bolster Canada's status as a reliable energy supplier. Michelle Zedekian, The Canadian Press.
1: That's the latest from the NBC newsroom. Remember, our news is available online anytime at NBCRadio.com. In sports, after a two-day break, the Stanley Cup final resumes tonight. The Golden Knights are hosting the Carolina Hurricanes. Vegas leads the best-of-seven championship series 2-1. Golden Knights won Game 3 in double overtime. Game 5 will be Thursday in Raleigh, North Carolina. The Blue Jays will hope to rebound from a 5-2 loss last night to Philadelphia. Toronto is hosting the Phillies tonight in the second of their three-game series. Jays right-hander Dylan Cease will return to the mound. He's been on the injured list since May 25th. The Phillies are expected to counter with right-hander Zach Wheeler. That's the sports. Weather is next.
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7: Hey, it's 7:05, Tuesday, June the 9th. Good morning. Here's your NBC weather forecast for Saskatchewan. Starting with a forecast for LaRange and the north central region, the northeast, Pelican Narrows, Sandy Bay, Cumberland House and Creighton, and the northwest, Beauval, Buffalo Narrows, Isle of Crosse, and La Loche. Today, looking at a mainly sunny day with a high of 25 degrees, partly cloudy overnight, down to 12. Tomorrow, cloudy with a chance of showers and a high of 20. Stony Rapids, Black Lake, Uranium City, and Fond du Lac, periods of rain today, a high of 13. Cloudy overnight, down to 7. Cloudy tomorrow, and highs of around 14 degrees. For the North Battleford regions today, looking at a mostly sunny day today, as well as a bit of cloud rolling in this afternoon, a high of 23. Overnight, chance of showers down to 11, and cloudy tomorrow with a chance of showers at a high of 19. Prince Albert, Saskatoon regions today, a mix of sun and cloud and a chance of showers, a high of 25. Overnight down to 12 and cloudy tomorrow with a high of 22. Regina becoming cloudy, chance of showers or thundershowers today, a high of 23. Showers or thunderstorms overnight, a low of 12 and a mix of sun and cloud for tomorrow, a high of 18. For the Yorkton region, increasing cloud today, chance of showers, risk of a thunderstorm, and actually risk of a severe thunderstorm this afternoon, a high of 21. Showers at times heavy overnight with thunderstorms, risk of a severe thunderstorm, and a low of 15. Tomorrow, cloudy, a 60% chance of showers, and temperatures holding around 15. Stony Rapids and Black Lake, light rain 9 this morning, Uranium City and Fond du Lac at 6. Collins Bay, Wallace and Lake at 10, La Loche and Buffalo Narrows 11. It's 9 in Meadow Lake and Green Lake. North Battleford's 13, Flin Flon and Creighton at 15. It's 11 in Saskatoon, 10 in Regina, Yorkton is 12, Waskasoo and Montreal Lake at 13. In LaRange, Stanley Mission, Grandmother's Bay region this morning, a nice morning, sunny, but the wind is gusting, southwest up to 29, it's 15 degrees. And in Prince Albert, it's currently partly cloudy and 12 degrees.
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7: Hey, showtime, go time, good morning time. On the road time, the morning wake-up call. How you doing? It's David, Joel, and Ken, your morning tres amigos. Three guys yakking on the radio, bringing you the information you need. Some stuff maybe you didn't need. Something you do need always is good news. And that's coming up for you at 7:15. The birthday show also, something you always look forward to. 7:50 or so, approximately. Get your birthday greets in, as always, by 7:45 on the text line or the Facebook page. We start off the morning wake-up call with the latest recipient of the Saskatchewan Order of Merit. This guy has done a lot as far as his work of promoting anti-bullying, doing fundraisers and more, and spreading Métis culture. Donnie Parrotto received the Saskatchewan Order of Merit from Lieutenant Governor Burnett McIntyre. Congratulations, Donnie. Well done, sir. Here is Donnie going back a few years to 2006, and he's hanging out in a backyard swing on NBC.

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0: There goes Ella Langley. That is called Be Her. That is that Be Her latest number one song. And she is cranking them out. As a matter of fact, I was reading something the other day that she has now set a record as the first female artist in country music to have three songs riding in the top 10 on the Billboard charts. Yeah, that song. Also, her song with Morgan Wallen called I Can't Love You Anymore. Yeah, she's doing good. She's a bit of a force in the music industry these days. Ella Langley on NBC 7:15, your morning wake-up call. Good morning to you. Up and Adam, and heading into a bit of a milder day today for most of the province. In the far north, being a bit cooler. Temperature's only going to be in the mid-teens today with some rain in the far north. Rest of the province looking at temperatures in the low to mid-20s. And as always, a chance of showers or thunderstorms with the heat once it starts popping up. So we'll keep our eye on that. Yorkton, mentioned in the forecast, they're under a risk of a severe thunderstorm today and tonight. So batten down the hatches in the Yorkton area. Looks like you're going to get soaked and maybe a whole big old Mother Nature light show, which hopefully doesn't cause any more issues as far as fire starts are concerned. 7:16.
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0: All right, it's time for your daily dose of positivity, your inoculation against the negativity of the world. 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Well, a two-week-old bald eagle in Pennsylvania is back in its nest after undergoing surgery to remove a fish hook from its stomach. Livestream viewers watching the nest spotted the eaglet swallowing a hook that was inside a trout the parents brought home. Wildlife teams quickly organized a rescue, sending a certified arborist up the tree to safely retrieve the chick. The eaglet was taken to a conservation center nearby where veterinarians determined the hook was too deep for a simple removal and had to perform surgery to remove both the hook and its attached lure. The young eagle spent 10 days recovering, eating trout. On Tuesday, arborists returned the eaglets to its nest, placing it back beside its two sleeping siblings and leaving before the parents came back. Experts expect the adults will resume caring for the chick as if nothing happened. Pretty wild. Pretty crazy. And that's, I guess that's always a problem, too. You lose that fishing lure and you're like, oh, man. But then it ends up in the circle of life, in the feeding patterns. It's scary stuff. But thankfully, this little old eagle is going to be just fine and dandy. And there you go. That is some good news for your day. Brought to you by Carlton Trail College.
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0: 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As you always know, Tuesday nights at 6 o'clock as we shut down the voting on the website, so you've only got till then to cast your vote if you haven't done it in the last

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You're voting for either Ray Villebrun and Red Blaze, the song Drums, or this song from New Horizon, Why Did You Leave Me? MBC

0: There you go. One of your challengers on the Real People Playoff as we start a clean slate on this playoff this week. 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Tune in tonight at 6 o'clock to find out the results. 7:23.
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0: And good morning to all the walkers taking part in the Walk to Regina from Muscadet. The walk for raising awareness on the dangers of crystal meth and fentanyl. Today, they're leaving from Kinistano, heading towards Resource, a distance of about 49 kilometers. Figure it's going to be about a 10-hour day or so, so watch for them as you're traveling. Give them a honk on the horn and a wave, and if you can, maybe stop by, drop them off some food and water. Things like that to show your support. Type 3 firefighter training continues in Prince Albert this week at the HOP Youth Place on the Shelbrook Highway, the old Parr Place location. Open to 18 years and older, meals will be provided. You must have your own transportation. Contact PAGC Forestry at 306-765-5377. And coming up tonight, the Kiss the Panatic Canoe Club, the KPC Canoe Club, is holding an open house in Prince Albert, 5:30 at the clubhouse, 800 River Street West in Prince Albert. Come on out for a new fun, community, paddling. There'll also be a barbecue as well. And there's a couple of things that are shaking out for you on the NBC calendar for today. 7:24 with Thomas Redd. Hey.

0: Thomas Rhett. Remember you, young, and Saskatchewan's Indigenous Radio, MBC. 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Your news, sports, and weather on the way next after Jamie Johnson on the morning wake-up call.
1: Betty hugs his little man, says, son, I've got to go. And he pulls out of the drive and disappears.

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1: It's 7:30, 17 degrees in LaRonde, 14 in Prince Albert and Saskatoon, and 12 in Regina. I'm David Smith with MBC News.
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1: Sturgeon Lake First Nation has started discussions with the Saskatchewan Marshal Service. The band is working toward a memorandum of understanding for on-reserve services alongside the RCMP. Chief Christine Longjohn says the goal is to strengthen public safety, improve communication, and build coordination with law enforcement partners. The chief adds that may include information sharing, operational reporting following enforcement or investigative activities on Sturgeon Lake First Nation lands. The federal government says it'll be setting up evacuation centers across the country for people escaping wildfires. Last year saw the highest ever number of long-term evacuations of First Nations. 21 communities were forced out of their homes for longer than 60 days. Authorities struggled to find hotel rooms for everyone. Ottawa will work with the provinces and territories to decide where the evacuation centers should be located. A new poverty reduction strategy will be released today for the replacement of Nutrition North. The organization representing Inuit says the program intended to subsidize the high cost of food in the North is not working. A recent report indicates Nutrition North has failed to lower costs. It calls for the establishment of co-ops and other locally owned food retailers to give northern communities greater control over food pricing. And Conservative leader Pierre Poilievre says the easiest way to discourage the separatist sentiment in Alberta is for the federal government to butt out of the province's business. Poilievre spoke yesterday at a press conference in Calgary. He says Albertans could benefit from freeing up resources, building pipelines, and reducing taxpayer burden.
4: The answer therefore for Albertans is not to pull away from our friends in other provinces, but to lock arms with them to make Canada affordable, safe, self-reliant, and united here at home.
1: Alberta Premier Danielle Smith will ask in the fall whether Albertans think the province should remain in Canada or hold a vote on separating. That's the latest from the MBC Newsroom. 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
1: In Major League Baseball, Philadelphia picked up a 5-2 win over Toronto last night. Philly starter Christopher Sanchez struck out 10 over 7 innings. Adolis Garcia put Philadelphia ahead in the second inning with his 7th home run of the season. Blue Jays starter Patrick Corbin allowed all 5 runs over just 3 innings. The Stanley Cup final resumes tonight in Las Vegas with the Golden Knights hosting the Carolina Hurricanes. Vegas leads the best-of-7 championship series 3-1. The Golden Knights blew a 4-goal lead in Game 3 but managed to win it 5-4 in double overtime. Game 5 will be Thursday in Raleigh, North Carolina. That's the sports. Weather is next.
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9: 7:36, good morning. Here's your MBC weather forecast for LaRonge and the North Central Region, the Northeast, Pelican Narrows, Sandy Bay, Cumberland House and Creighton, and the Northwest, Beauval, Buffalo Narrows, Isle of Crosse, and La Loche. Mainly sunny for today and looking at highs around 25, overnight down to 12, cloudy for tomorrow with a chance of showers and a high of 20. Stony Rapids, Black Lake, Uranium City, and Fond du Lac, periods of rain today and a high of 13. Cloudy overnight down to 7 and cloudy tomorrow, a high of 14. North Battleford, increasing cloud today, chance of showers, high of 23. Overnight, chance of showers, down to 11. And cloudy tomorrow, a chance of showers, and a high of 19. Prince Albert and Saskatoon today, we'll see a mix of sunny cloud with a chance of showers and a high of 25. Cloudy overnight and down to 12. And tomorrow, mainly cloudy, and a high of 22. Regina today, becoming cloudy, a chance of showers or thunderstorms and a high of 23. Showers or thunderstorms overnight down to 12 and a mix of sunny cloud tomorrow with a high of 18. And for the Yorkton region today, increasing cloud, risk of a severe thunderstorm, a high of 21. Showers at times tonight, heavy with thunderstorms, also a risk of a severe thunderstorm and a low of 15. Tomorrow, cloudy, a 60% chance of showers, temperatures holding around 15. Rain in the Stony Rapids area this morning in 8 degrees. It's 6 in Uranium City, 11 at Wollaston, 12 at La Loche and Buffalo Narrows, Meadow Lake and Green Lake at 13. It's 16 in North Battleford, Flin Flon and Creighton at 17, 14 in Saskatoon, Regina at 12, and it's 15 in Yorkton and Waskasoo. In La Ronge this morning, sunny. Wind is out of the southwest, gusting up to 29 at 17 degrees. And in Prince Albert, it's currently partly cloudy and 14 degrees.
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9: 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It's go time. Good morning time. 7:38. Yeah. 40 some years ago, somebody said, yeah, you could probably work on the radio. They never said at the time that I had a face for radio, but I've had that said to me over my career. It's like it's supposed to be a joke, people. Not the real thing. Anyway, just glad that I can do something that hopefully makes your day just a little bit brighter and happier by bringing you some great tunes and some interesting little tidbits of information, plus the stuff you need to know about your community and more. All here, Ken Landers, David Smith, Joel Willick. We are the MBC Morning Wake-Up Call with High Valley.

back to 2014, early High Valley on NBC, 7:42 on your morning wake-up call. Well, this is a amazing turn of events, lucky kind of story. An Ohio man recently struck lottery gold after he accidentally threw away a scratch-off ticket that was worth $100,000. The man realized the ticket had ended up in the garbage and went dumpster diving for it to get it before garbage collection day. His rescue mission did pay off. The ticket, a big winner after taxes, taking home over $73,000. Talk about finding treasure in the trash. Speaking of taxes, here's a song all about the tax man from Edmonton's Jackie Daniels on NBC.

0: Jackie Daniels. Oh, man, that one's got a little edge to it. It's all about the tax man, Saskatchewan's Indigenous Radio MVC. That song number 23 on the Indigenous Music Countdown this past weekend with Jeff Woods. Don't forget, you can check that out every Saturday afternoon at 4. And again, a special replay Sunday nights at 9. So there you go. You get two chances to catch up on the top 40 songs in Turtle Island. 7:47. Here's your entertainment news for you this morning. Fans of the cult comedy Rami and Michelle's High School Reunion have reason to celebrate. A sequel is officially in production for Hulu, the streaming service. Original stars Lisa Kudrow and Mira Sorvino are returning as Rami and Michelle nearly 30 years after the original release. It'll stream exclusively on Hulu in the U.S. and on Disney Plus internationally. Brendan Fraser set to lead the cosmic sci-fi thriller Starman, from the based on the original screenplay by Josh Wakeley. Fraser will play Tom Adams, a visionary tech pioneer who spearheads a groundbreaking mission to Mars. And Randy Travis will have a new album out later on this year. The material was recorded prior to his stroke in 2013 and has been mixed and mastered. It'll be his first set of new material since 2008's Around the Bend. And that's your entertainment news for this morning.
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0: 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On this day in music history back in 1979, Kenny Rogers was number one in the Billboard country charts with the ballad She Believes in Me. It became his biggest crossover hit in the late spring of 79, reaching number five on the Hot 100 pop charts. 1990, George Strait started a five-week run at number one on the Billboard country chart with Love Without End, Amen. And in 2005, after 100,000 downloads, Lone Star's number one song, Mr. Mom, was certified as a gold digital single.

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1: That was their 10th number one and their last number one of their recording career from 2004 and the album Let's Be Us Again, Lone Star, Mr. Mom, a song that 1 year later on this day in 2005 would be certified as gold after getting over 100,000 downloads. 7:54 on the NBC Morning Wake Up Call.
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1: And we say happy birthday to you if you're having a birthday today. And in the NBC universe, we have birthday greetings going out to our eldest brother, Irvin Roberts, in Stanley Mission. That's coming from your sister, Martha, and brother-in-law, Mike. So happy birthday there to you, Mr. Roberts, in Stanley Mission. And if it is your birthday today, you're sharing it with actor Michael J. Fox. He's 65 today. Writer and producer Aaron Sorkin is also 65. Johnny Depp is turning 63 today. Actress Gloria Rubin, she was in ER and The Agency. She's 62. Natalie Portman is turning 45 today. Some musical birthdays to be celebrated today. Dylan Marlowe is turning 29 today. He wrote John Party's song Last Night Lonely and then scored a number one a couple of years back with a duet with Dylan Scott called Boys Back Home. And also a local homegrown guy celebrating his birthday today. Musician, singer, Mr. Roland Corrigal is having a birthday today. So for one and all having a birthday today...

Joel with your news and sports. See what's happening with playoff action last night. The streak is over. Details all straight ahead. How about we play a little birthday music for you from a guy celebrating his birthday today, Saskatchewan's own Roland Corrigal. This is a good one from a few years back called Hot Summer Cool. MVC. Good morning.

0: 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Happy birthday.
1: Oh, there you go. And a happy birthday to one and all. 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
1: It's 8 o'clock, 17 degrees in LaRange, 14 in Prince Albert and Saskatoon, and 12 in Regina. I'm David Smith with NBC News.
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1: The Sturgeon Lake First Nation has started formal discussions with the Saskatchewan Marshals Service. Chief and Council passed a resolution which formally invites the Marshals to provide services on Sturgeon Lake First Nation lands in support of the RCMP. Chief Christine Longjohn says the resolution is intended to strengthen public safety and improve communication. That may include information sharing and operational reporting following enforcement or investigative activities. Members of Key First Nation are set to elect their next chief and council. There's 4 people in the running for chief and 24 candidates running for 5 council positions. The candidates for chief are Dustin Brass, Percy O'Soup, Clarence Papakwash, and Ron Papakwash. The campaign has so far focused on treaty rights, services for the nation, and governance issues. The election day for Key First Nation is June 12th. Conservative leader Pierre Poilievre says Albertans don't need a new country. They just need the federal government to change its policies. He made the comment at a press conference in Calgary. Poilievre says Ottawa needs to butt out of the province's business.
4: The problem lately has been that the federal government has been terrible at the things that are its job while sticking its nose in things that are not its job.
1: Poilievre says Albertans could benefit from freeing up resources, building pipelines, and reducing taxpayer burden. And the Global Energy Show kicks off today in Calgary with an address from Canada's Natural Resources Minister and leaders from around the world.
5: Along with Tim Hodgson's speech on building an energy superpower, day one of the 3-day conference is set to include discussions with Alberta Premier Danielle Smith and BC Energy Minister Adrian Dix. At last year's event, Smith made an early push for a new pipeline to the Northwest Coast. The annual trade show and conference is expected to draw 30,000 attendees, many of them coming from overseas. The event takes place as the Middle East conflict rattles energy markets, and Ottawa looks to bolster Canada's status as a reliable energy supplier. Michelle Zedekian, The Canadian Press.
1: That's the latest from the NBC Newsroom. 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
11: Good morning, I'm Joel Withick with NBC Sports. The Toronto Blue Jays will be aiming to rebound from a 5-2 loss last night to the Philadelphia Phillies. Toronto's hosting Philadelphia again tonight for the second set of that three-game series. Jays right-hander Dylan Cease will return to the mound tonight. He has been on the injured list since May 25th. Starter Patrick Corbin gave up 3 runs in just over 3 innings of work last night in the loss. Elsewhere in the majors, Cody Bellinger hit a 2-run single with bases loaded in the 10th inning as the visiting New York Yankees beat the Cleveland Guardians 7-5. Elsewhere, Tampa Bay down Boston 3-1. It was Seattle over Baltimore 6-3, and Houston down the LA Angels 5-4 in extra innings. In the NBA Finals, the San Antonio Spurs ended the New York Knicks' 13-game winning streak with a 115-111 victory last night. Victor Wembanyama had 32 points, 8 rebounds, and 6 assists in his first ever NBA Finals win. The New York Knicks still lead the best-of-seven series 2-1. Game 4 is tomorrow night, again in New York. After a 2-day break, the Stanley Cup final resumes tonight. The Vegas Golden Knights host the Carolina Hurricanes. Vegas leads the best of seven championship series 2-1. The Golden Knights won game 3 in double overtime. Following tonight's game 4, game 5 will be back in North Carolina on Thursday. Well, that's NBC Sports. Weather is next.
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12: Good morning. It's 8:09, Tuesday, June the 9th. Here's your NBC weather forecast. For LaRange and the north central, northeast, and northwest parts of the province, today mainly sunny and highs of around 25. Partly cloudy overnight down to 12. Tomorrow, cloudy, a chance of showers, and a high of 20. Stony Rapids, Uranium City, Fond du Lac, periods of rain today, a high of 13. Overnight down to 7, and tomorrow, cloudy, a high of 14. North Battleford, increasing cloud today, a chance of showers, high of 23. Overnight, a chance of showers down to 11, and cloudy tomorrow, a chance of showers at a high of 19. Prince Albert and Saskatoon today will see a mix of sun and cloud, chance of showers, a high of 25. Overnight down to 12, and cloudy tomorrow, a high of 22. Regina becoming cloudy today, chance of showers or thunderstorms, a high of 23. Overnight showers or thunderstorms, a low of 12, and a mix of sun and cloud tomorrow, a high of 18. And for the Yorkton region, increasing cloud, risk of a severe thunderstorm today, a high of 21. Then showers at times tonight, heavy with thunderstorms, also a risk of a severe thunderstorm, and a low of 15. And tomorrow for the Yorkton region, cloudy, a 60% chance of showers, temperatures holding around 15. Some rain in the Stony Rapids and Black Lake area this morning in 8 degrees, 6 at Uranium City and Fond du Lac, Collins Bay and Wollaston Lake 11, 12 at LaLoche and Buffalo Narrows, Meadow Lake and Green Lake at 13, North Battleford 16, Flin Flon and Creighton 17, Saskatoon at 14, it's 12 in Regina, Yorkton and Waskasoo at 15. In LaRange this morning, sunny, southwest wind gusting 29 at 17 degrees, and Prince Albert partly cloudy and 14 degrees.
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12: 8:11, good morning. Another hour of the morning wake-up call. If you're just joining us, good morning. Rise and shine there, sleepyhead. Pitter-patter, let's get at her as we're getting into, well, we're definitely into grad season now. And that means end of school season just around the corner. So time to start cleaning out lockers and all that kind of stuff. More field trips. And lots of other good stuff coming up as the summer holidays approach. And we still have not yet hit our first official day of summer. That's set for June the 21st. That'll be coming up. That's also National Indigenous Peoples Day today. And hey, we've got a feature on our website at NBCRadio.com with a listing of the National Indigenous People Days event that we are aware of going on in the province. So if you're looking to attend one, you can check out our website, NBCRadio.com, and click on the NIPD events page and see what's there. And if you have one in your community, hey, please let us know. 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You could also text me a poster as well, too, I guess, at 306-425-4101. 8:12, little birthday music for you. Mentioned that Dylan Marlowe turning 29 today. Here's a song that he had a hit with, a number one hit with another Dylan. Dylan Marlowe, Dylan Scott, and the boys back.

0: Dylan Marlowe, Dylan Scott, and Boys Back Home. Dylan Marlowe turning 29 today on your NBC Morning Wake Up Call. 8:15, and our question of the day today on our Facebook page. We talked about that story last hour about the Ohio guy who threw away a winning lottery ticket and went dumpster diving to reclaim it. So our question of the day today, have you ever thrown away something valuable by mistake and had to go through the trash to find it? I want to know from you. The only thing that I can think of that I've ever done is if I'm cooking something and I end up throwing the box in the garbage, then I go back in to look at it because I've forgotten what the instructions were. But can't think of throwing away anything valuable at this point. However, I have a hard time remembering what I had for supper last night, too. 8:16 on your morning wake-up call.
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0: And for Tuesday, June the 9th, here's your horoscopes. For today's sign, it's Gemini. A change will lead to a lesson. What you learn may require some fine-tuning, but where there's a will, there's a way to tailor whatever attracts you to fit your needs. Be precise regarding what you're willing to pay for something, and don't let temptation lead to unwanted debt. 4 stars for Gemini. Cancer, pamper yourself today. Peace and quiet will give you a chance to rethink how you live and what you can do to make your life more efficient. Happiness is doing what's right and best for you and not feeling guilty about putting yourself first. 2 stars for Cancer. Leo, listen, gather information, and get the lowdown regarding proper protocol. When dealing with authority figures, institutions, and government agencies, there could be some problems if you haven't done your research. A change of attitude regarding someone or something you want to pursue will help you adjust how you do things to ensure you get good feedback. 5 stars for Leo. 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Be bold and direct and offer sound advice and solutions. Skirting around the issues will not solve the problems today. 3 stars for Scorpio. Sagittarius, more time spent at home or with someone who brightens your day will be uplifting. Home improvements will require a tight budget that allows for mistakes or hidden costs. Don't take a financial or health risk or exaggerate the extent of what you can do today. 5 stars for Sagittarius. 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Your best efforts will be from nurturing meaningful relationships and fixing up your space to make your life more efficient and less expensive. 2 stars for Capricorn. 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Aries, be inventive and devise a plan to manage your time and money while balancing your work and play ratio. Building a lifestyle that brings you joy instead of grief will encourage discipline and the ability to outperform any rival that you may encounter today. 3 stars for Aries. And for Taurus, put an end to an ongoing feud. Keep the peace by holding your thoughts instead of criticizing others. 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

0: There goes Tucker Wetmore and Brunette, 824 on the NBC Morning Wake Up Call. As we roll through another decent looking day weather-wise, yesterday was a weird day here in Prince Albert where I'm at. It was cloudy and then super duper windy and got a little bit of rain. I laid down for my afternoon nap half expecting to be woken up by a thunderstorm. And then when I did wake up, it was sunny and bright. It was weird. There was a sort of a forecast, or I guess an advisory, if you will, that the conditions yesterday were ripe for funnel clouds. No reports that I've seen. And the nice thing to report today is no weather warnings or any type of weather statements in effect. However, it's summertime. You know what that means. Thunderstorms can pop up out of the blue. So, as always, if you're out and about, especially if you're out in the lake or something, keep your ears and eyes on the sky.
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0: Okay, let's check out some things that are on the way for you here, and hopefully the weather cooperates for all of these events. Coming up on June the 13th, that is this Saturday, Saskatoon Pride Events. It's the Pride All Ages Dance taking place at 2617 Clarence Avenue South from 2 to 5 p.m. That's on Saturday. Also, Saturday and Sunday this weekend in McDowell, it's the June Bug, the McDowell June Bug. This is a fun yearly event with a ball tournament, a car and smoke show, family activities, a silent auction, big old garage sale, and a parade that starts at 11 o'clock on Saturday. They start the day with a pancake breakfast Saturday morning at 8 o'clock. The McDowell Lions Hall is the location for that. Want to check out some good live music? Well, check out Lovina Tatousis, a.k.a. Love. She is doing her album release party coming up this Saturday night in Saskatoon at the Capitol Club with Big Tones as support. You can find out more information by going to lovexofficial.com. That's lovexofficial.com for ticket information. And there's a look at some of the things that are coming your way in the NBC universe. Coming up for you next, it's the man, the myth, the legend, Mr. David Smith, standing by with your news. And right behind him, his sidekick, Mr. Joel Willick, with your sports. All after the latest from Mr. Troy Kokel. It's a song called The Wolves That I Feed, new on NBC.

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1: It's 8:30, 18 degrees in LaRange, 16 in Prince Albert and Saskatoon, and 15 in Regina. I'm David Smith with NBC News.
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1: Sturgeon Lake First Nation has started discussions with the Saskatchewan Marshal Service. The band is working toward a memorandum of understanding for on-reserve services alongside the RCMP. Chief Christine Longjohn says the goal is to strengthen public safety, improve communication, and build coordination with law enforcement partners. The chief adds that may include information sharing, operational reporting following enforcement or investigative activities on Sturgeon Lake First Nation lands. The federal government says it'll be setting up evacuation centers across the country for people escaping wildfires. Last year saw the highest ever number of long-term evacuations of First Nations communities because of fire. 21 communities were forced out of their homes for longer than 60 days. Authorities struggled to find hotel rooms for everyone. Ottawa will work with the provinces and territories to decide where the evacuation center should be located. And Inuit leaders are calling on the federal government to scrap the Nutrition North food subsidy program.
6: They say Ottawa's Nutrition North program has failed to improve food security and should be replaced with a new Inuit-led system. ITK President Natan Obed says the current approach is too fragmented and doesn't reflect Inuit priorities, calling for stronger accountability, local-owned food retailers, and more support for harvesting and community-led initiatives. The report estimates about 41% of families were living in poverty in 2023 and says a basic standard of living for a family of four costs about $74,000 a year. Obed says if Ottawa is spending more than $200 million on northern food security, the people most in need should be the ones benefiting from it. David Augustine, The Canadian Press.
1: That's the latest from the NBC Newsroom. 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
9: Good morning, I'm Joel Widdick with NBC Sports. In Major League Baseball, the Philadelphia Phillies picked up a 5-2 win over the Toronto Blue Jays yesterday. Philly starter Christopher Sanchez struck out 10 batters over 7 innings of work. Adelis Garcia put Philadelphia ahead in the second inning with his 7th home run of the season. Blue Jays starter Patrick Corbin allowed all 5 runs over just 3 innings. The Stanley Cup Final, meanwhile, resumes tonight in Las Vegas with the Golden Knights hosting the Carolina Hurricanes. Vegas leads the best-of-7 championship series 2-1. In the NBA Finals last night, the San Antonio Spurs ended the New York Knicks' 13-game winning streak with a 115-111 victory. The Knicks still lead the best-of-7 series 2-1. Well, that's NBC Sports. Weather is next.
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7: 836, good morning. It's Tuesday, June the 9th. Here's your MBC weather forecast for LaRonge in the north central, northeast, and northwest parts of the province. Mainly sunny today and highs of 25 degrees. Overnight partly cloudy down to 12, and tomorrow cloudy, a chance of showers, and a high of 20. Stony Rapids, Black Lake, Uranium City, and Fond du Lac, periods of rain today with a high of 13. Overnight cloudy and down to 7, and tomorrow cloudy, a high of 14. North Battleford, increasing cloud today, chance of showers, high of 23. Overnight, partly cloudy, chance of showers down to 11. And mainly cloudy for tomorrow, with a chance of showers and a high of 19. Prince Albert and Saskatoon, a mix of sunny cloud today, chance of showers, a high of 25. Overnight, down to 12, and mainly cloudy tomorrow, a high of 22. Regina today, becoming cloudy, a chance of showers or thunderstorms, a high of 23. Showers or thunderstorms overnight, down to 12. And a mix of sunny cloud tomorrow, and a high of 18. And for the Yorkton region today, increasing cloud, a risk of a severe thunderstorm, a high of 21. Showers at times heavy tonight with thunderstorms and the risk of a severe thunderstorm, a low of 15. And cloudy tomorrow, a 60% chance of showers and temperatures steady around 15. Light rain and 8 in Stony Rapids and Black Lake, 6 in Uranium City and Fond du Lac, 11 at Collins Bay and Wollaston Lake, La Loche and Buffalo Narrows at 13, 16 in Meadow Lake, 17 in North Battleford. Flin Flon and Creighton at 19. It's 16 in Saskatoon. Regina 15. Yorkton 16. Waskasoo and Montreal Lake at 17. In LaRonge, Stanley Mission and Grandmother's Bay regions this morning, it's sunny. Winds out of the southwest gusting up to 42, 18 degrees. And in Prince Albert, it's cloudy. Bit of sun out there still, and a current temperature of 16 degrees.
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Saskatchewan's MBC. 8:40 on the way. Going to talk about an event that's coming up very close to a lot of people's heart. Suicide Walk after Nicole Ray.

0: Out of Manitoba, that's Nicole Ray, Broken Boys, MBC, back-to-back with Genevieve Fisher, and your morning wake-up call, 844. Well, we all know that mental health and the things that come along with it, such as suicide, are things that need more attention and more dedication to finding solutions and help for people that deal with it. And each and every year, there are different fundraisers and events and awareness walks. And another one is coming up. The 10th annual Suicide Prevention Wellness Walk is set for July 31st to August the 7th. The walk is from Prince Albert to Stanley Mission. Now, everybody is welcome to attend. And if you want to do this walk, get a hold of Lori Ann Roberts. You can give her a call at 306-420-7232, 306-420-7232. You can also find there is a Facebook page for 10th Annual Suicide Prevention Wellness Walk. And also with that, they're hosting an event coming up on Friday, a fundraising barbecue that'll take place at the Lac La Ronge Indian Band office starting Friday morning at 11. So Friday morning, maybe instead of packing a lunch, you pop down to the Lac La Ronge Indian Band office, if you're in the area, and have some barbecue and chat with the folks that are organizing this, the 10th Annual Suicide Prevention Wellness Walk, coming up July 31st to August 7th.
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There you go. 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And then tonight, after 6 o'clock, Samantha will take some of your votes by text, so be listening for her cue for you to do that. Real People Playoff here on NBC. 8:52, the Morning Wake-Up Call with the latest from Nate Holler and Thought About You.

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1: It's 9 o'clock, 18 degrees in LaRange, 16 in Prince Albert and Saskatoon, and 15 in Regina. I'm David Smith with NBC News.
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0: Youth was taken to hospital this week after being attacked by three dogs on Beardy's and Okemosis Cree Nation. Community safety officers say the victim suffered lacerations and a puncture wound, but the injuries were not considered life-threatening. Officials reviewed security footage and identified three dogs believed to have been involved in the attack, with one animal already apprehended. The First Nation says efforts are continuing to locate the remaining dogs as part of a crackdown on stray animals in the community. Police are investigating the death of a man whose body was found in a lake in southern Saskatchewan. Saturday afternoon, Outlook RCMP received a report of a water-related death at Lake Diefenbaker. An underwater recovery team removed the man from the water on Sunday. He's been identified as a 30-year-old from Saskatoon. BHP has signed agreements with Canada's two national rail carriers. Canadian National Railway and Canadian Pacific Kansas City will support the movement of potash from the Jansen mine to terminals in Vancouver. From there, it will be exported to global markets. Both rail companies will operate unit trains from the Jansen mine for the next 4 years. And Ottawa is offering big loans to airlines struggling to cope with the high cost of jet fuel.
1: Finance Minister François-Philippe Champagne says the new aid program will let carriers borrow up to $150 million each, as ballooning energy costs are putting pressure on airlines' balance sheets. The government says airlines that sign up must commit to buy Canadian, restrict dividends and executive compensation, and maintain existing jobs in the country. The International Air Transport Association is forecasting billions of dollars in lost profits among North American carriers due to high fuel prices caused by the Middle East war and the closure of the Strait of Hormuz. The federal loan program marks the second time since COVID-19 that Ottawa has reached out with aid packages for airlines. David Augustine, The Canadian Press.
0: That's the latest from the NBC Newsroom. Remember, our news is available online anytime at NBCRadio.com. Weather is next.
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2: It's 9:05. Good morning. Here's your NBC weather forecast for Tuesday, June the 9th. Your forecast for LaRonge in the north central region, the northeast, Pelican Narrows, Sandy Bay, Cumberland House, and Creighton, and the northwest, Beauval, Buffalo Narrows, Isle La Crosse, and La Loche. Mainly sunny for today, a high of 25, partly cloudy overnight down to 12, and tomorrow cloudy with a chance of showers and a high of 20. Stony Rapids, Black Lake, Uranium City, and Fond du Lac, periods of rain and highs of 13. Cloudy overnight down to 7, and tomorrow cloudy with a high of 14. North Battleford will see increasing cloud today, chance of showers, high of 23. Overnight, partly cloudy, chance of showers down to 11, and cloudy tomorrow with a chance of showers and a high of 19. Prince Albert, Saskatoon, mix of sunny cloud, chance of showers, highs of 25. Cloudy overnight down to 12, and cloudy tomorrow, a high of 22. For Regina, becoming cloudy today, chance of showers or thunderstorms and a high of 23. Showers or thunderstorms overnight down to 12, and tomorrow a mix of sunny cloud and a high of 18. For the Yorkton region today, increasing cloud, risk of a severe thunderstorm, a high of 21. Showers at times heavy overnight with thunderstorms, also a risk of a severe thunderstorm, a low of 15. And tomorrow, cloudy, a 60% chance of showers and temperatures steady around 15. Light rain and 8 degrees in Stony Rapids, 6 in Uranium City, Collins Bay and Wollaston Lake 11, La Loche and Buffalo Narrows at 13, Meadow Lake and Green Lake at 16, North Battleford 17, Flin Flon Creighton at 19, 16 in Saskatoon, Regina's 15, Yorkton at 16, Waskasoo and Anglin Lake at 17. In LaRonge this morning, it's currently sunny. Wind southwest gusting 42 and 18 degrees. And in Prince Albert, it's cloudy and 16 degrees.
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0: That's new from Russell Dickerson, worth your while. Saskatchewan's Indigenous Radio, MBC. And in before that, some great homegrown music from the North Sound, Hard Way Easy Living. 13 after 9 o'clock. Good morning, friends. As we rise and shine, coming up a little bit later on this hour, we're going to talk about some events that are coming your way in the MBC universe that you may want to check out. Also, what have I got? Oh, I've got a story about a kid who, well, cost his family a whole lot of money. Stick around for all that. Plus, it's time for...
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0: All right, it's time to bring you some good news stories, as we always do. And it's brought to you by your friends at Ben's Auto and House Glass on 15th Street East in Prince Albert, where they take care of most insurance claims right on site. So this is a story, an amazing story, about a little two-week-old bald eagle or eaglet in Pennsylvania who was returned back to the nest after undergoing surgery to remove a fish hook from its stomach. Let me explain how this happened if you don't know. Live stream viewers watching this nest spotted the eaglet swallowing a hook that was inside a trout that the parent eagles had captured and brought home. Wildlife teams quickly organized a rescue, sending a certified arborist up the tree to retrieve the chick. Taken to the conservation center nearby in Appalachia, where veterinarians determined the hook was too deep for an endoscopy and had to perform surgery to remove both the hook and its attached lure. The young eagle spent 10 days recovering, being fed trout by hand. And on Tuesday, arborists returned the eaglet to its nest, placing it back beside its two sleeping siblings and leaving before the parents came back. Experts are hoping and expecting the adults to resume caring for the chick as if nothing had happened. The little eaglet's got a story to tell. Mom and Dad are going, "Where were you for the last 10 days?" "Well, you see, Mom..." I'm not sure if an eaglet talks like that or not, but anyway, there you go. There's some good news stories of the day for you. Brought to you by Ben's Auto and House Glass in Prince Albert.
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10: In Cree, how do you say ball, Tipap?
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0: 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Stop in soon. 18 minutes after 9 o'clock. Good morning. Tuesday morning, June the 9th. Time to stop to find out what's making the news in your world and bring it to you in your language. Here to do that, Abel Charles with your Cree language news update, brought to you by the Stanley Mission Co-op.
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12: 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He memo, but he's all the mechanic of the Sowitan, or he goes to see the Sowitchik. Then Tomachik, you know, Marshals, I got out Skonegandawak, the Tatoski, the Tawichi had the Sapogani, the RCMP, Yagunista, which had to ski magic, and what's Kisuak. 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

0: to.
1: Josh Ross, his latest called Scared of Getting Sober, Saskatchewan's NBC 925 and your 9 to 5 workday. A couple of things coming up this weekend that I found as I've been perusing the World Wide Web. One coming up on Friday in LaRonche. It's a fundraiser for the 10th Annual Suicide Awareness Walk, the walk that goes from Prince Albert to Stanley Mission. This Friday at the Lac La Ronge Indian Band office, they'll be selling burgers and hot dogs and other stuff from 11 a.m. until they sell out. Burgers, $7, hot dogs, $3. And again, proceeds go to that suicide awareness walk that comes up July 31st. In Prince Albert on Saturday, the Youth Empowerment Strategy, or YES, Community Barbecue and Hide Scraping Event. Saturday from 1 to 5 at the PAGC Cultural Center, 1511 9th Avenue West. Come on up for some good food, some good laughs, and a hands-on cultural experience. Everyone welcome to jump in and try their hand at bison hide scraping together. And the Pine Needle Mountain Bike and Music Festival is coming up Sunday at Little Red River Park, just outside of Prince Albert. Mountain biking and then some great music as well, too. Acts include Cupid's Heart, LJ Tyson, Ray the Nihilist, running from about 10 a.m. in the morning till about 5 or 6 in the evening. More information, look up Pine Needle Bike Festival on Facebook.
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4: The raven, according to legend, landed on a beach and heard sounds coming from a giant clamshell. He found creatures cowering inside, always the trickster. He cajoled them out into the world. Liberated, they became the first people of Haida Gwaii. That's a pretty good creation myth. The Haida have lived for thousands of years on the archipelago off the BC coast just south of Alaska. Formerly known as the Queen Charlotte Islands, it consists of two main islands along with 400 smaller ones, making up an overall landmass exceeding 10,000 square kilometers. On June 3, 2010, the Haida Gwaii Reconciliation Act formally renamed the archipelago the Haida Gwaii, which means Islands of the People in the Haida language. Indigenous people have lived there for 13,000 years. Members of the Haida Nation make up about half of the population. It has a mixed economy, largely made up of logging and commercial fishing. Government work and service industries make up about one-third of the jobs. Tourism is a growing sector, featuring recreational fishing, adventure trips, and tour guides who take visitors cycling and camping. Abundant wildlife adds to the experience, with a large subspecies of black bear, black-tailed deer, and the smallest subspecies of ermine, the Haida ermine. Cultural tourism has been enhanced with the establishment of the Haida Heritage Center. For NBC, I'm Eric Forbes in Regina.
3: Insights with Eric Forbes, heard Monday to Friday at this time. For your sponsor, Husky on Idlewild Gas and Convenience in Saskatoon, a Thunderchild First Nation business.
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6: The Venice House in Prince Albert, 2nd Avenue West. Venice House Pizza, 306-922-2222. The Venice House in PA with a song for you.

0: bind you to the path that holds the line.
1: 937, that's William Prince from Peguis First Nation, and a song back about 2016 from that one called Seven on the NBC 9 to 5 Workday. And in before that, Solomon Sear from George Gordon First Nation, just goes by Sully, in a song called Dance with My Father. 23 before 10 with Ken on your 9 to 5 Workday. So have you ever had your kids destroy something in the house that was of some sort of value? Probably. I mean, it happens, right? Kiddos get into stuff and they don't know what things are valuable. Well, a father in London recently got the surprise of his life when his three-year-old daughter turned $1,800 worth of $100 bills into an arts and crafts project. Anthony Calajai discovered his daughter Amelia happily cutting up a stack of cash that had been set aside for a family celebration. The money was part of a tradition in which guests are showered with cash during Nigerian festivities. While Anthony thought he had only left out a stack of $1 bills, well, the toddler got a hold of the much more valuable stash of $100 bills and transformed it into confetti. Now, Anthony admitted he was initially shocked and angry, obviously, but later realized it was just an expensive lesson about leaving cash within reach of a curious child. Now, they did some research because apparently you can get damaged bills redeemed if enough of the note remains. Now, they were able to show the bank video evidence of what happened, and they were actually reimbursed for the money. So it turns out what could have been a very costly disaster turned into a funny family story. And I betcha those parents are going to be a lot more careful about what stuff they leave laying around.
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3: June 12th to 14th, the Canoe Lake Cree First Nation's 10th annual traditional powwow. 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Humboldt Partnership one-day competition powwow is coming up Thursday, June 18th at Elger Peterson Arena in Humboldt. 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
1: 42, NBC weather for LaRange and the north central region, the northeast, Pelican Narrows, Sandy Bay, Cumberland House and Creighton, and the northwest, Beauval, Buffalo Narrows, Isle of Crosse, and La Loche. Mainly sunny for today and highs of 25 degrees, partly cloudy overnight down to 12, and cloudy tomorrow with a chance of showers and a high of 20. Stony Rapids, Uranium City, Fond du Lac, periods of rain today, a high of 13, overnight down to 7, and cloudy tomorrow with a high of 14. North Battleford, increasing cloud today, chance of showers and a high of 23. Overnight, partly cloudy, chance of showers and a low of 11, and cloudy tomorrow with a chance of showers and a high of 19. Prince Albert and Saskatoon, a mix of sunny cloud today with a chance of showers and a high of 25. Cloudy overnight, down to 12, and cloudy tomorrow, a high of 22. Regina, cloudy today, chance of showers and thunderstorms, a high of 23. Showers with thunderstorms overnight, down to 12, and a mix of sunny cloud for tomorrow, a high of 18. And for the Yorkton region, increasing cloud today, risk of a severe thunderstorm and a high of 21. Showers at times heavy overnight with thunderstorms as well, and the risk of a severe thunderstorm overnight, a low of 15. Cloudy, a 60% chance of showers tomorrow, and temperatures holding around 15. Light rain and 8 continuing in Stony Rapids, 7 in Uranium City, 10 at Wollaston, 13 at Buffalo Narrows, 18 in Meadow Lake and North Battleford, 22 at Flin Flon and Creighton, Saskatoon at 18, Regina at 20, Yorkton 18, Waskasoo at 20. In LaRange, it's sunny, wind southwest gusting to 33, it's 19 degrees. And in Prince Albert, it's currently cloudy and 19 degrees.
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0: Cody Johnson, that is from his Leather Deluxe album. And a big hit for him is called The Fall. 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
0: Time for another Dumb Criminal File report on NBC, brought to you by your friends at your LaRange A&W. Don't forget to check out their selection of hot beverages, including mochas, chai lattes, hot chocolate, and tea, all part of the brew bar at your LaRange A&W, along with all those great frozen treats in the brew bar, too. Well, let me see here. Let's go to our international file. And this one comes to us from Singapore. Now, two things you should know about Singapore. One, they take their law enforcement there very seriously. If you remember a few years back, that American kid received caning after he was convicted of spraying cars with spray paint. Two, orange juice is very popular in Singapore. So popular, in fact, that they have sidewalk vending machines that dispense the juice. And for your convenience, these machines also have a rack of free straws to use in drinking your beverage. Now that we've set up that backstory, let's get to the story of the day, where a French teenager and wannabe influencer who decided to take a video of himself removing a straw from the dispenser, licking it, and then putting it back in the dispenser. No big deal, right? Kind of gross, but no, wrong. Remember, this is Singapore. After the video went viral, the cops sprang into action, tracked him down, and arrested him. He's been charged with public nuisance, punishable by up to 3 months in prison and a $2,000 fine. The second charge is even worse, mischief, with a jail term of up to 2 years and a fine, or both. All because he wanted to get his clicks and likes by doing something gross. He is currently awaiting sentence. I don't know. It's stupid, first of all, but maybe it'll send a lesson. And boy, yeah, you don't mess around in another country with their laws, that is for sure. That is the unusual, strange, and stupid things from police files around the world. The A&W Dumb Criminal File Report on NBC.
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14: Sirens blaring.

That is Sterling John and Weight of the Call, a song that he released last year, or back in 2021, actually. And it's all about the life of a police officer. He is an RCMP officer himself, and a song that hopefully sheds a little light on what they go through dealing with what they do each and every day. 9:55 and your 9-to-5 workday with Brandy Vezina on the way and Danger. Here's the latest from Tyler Joe Miller, taking us up towards news at 10 o'clock and Under the Influence, MBC.

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1: It's 10 o'clock, 19 degrees in LaRange and Prince Albert, 18 in Saskatoon and 20 in Regina. I'm David Smith with NBC News.
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1: The Sturgeon Lake First Nation has started formal discussions with the Saskatchewan Marshals Service. Chief and Council passed a resolution which formally invites the Marshals to provide services on Sturgeon Lake First Nation lands in support of the RCMP. Chief Christine Longman says the resolution is intended to strengthen public safety and improve communication. That may include information sharing and operational reporting following enforcement or investigative activities. A new poverty reduction strategy is expected to be released today to replace Nutrition North. The organization representing Inuit says the program, which was intended to subsidize the high cost of food in the North, is not working. A recent report indicates Nutrition North failed to lower costs. It calls for the establishment of co-ops and other locally owned food retailers to give northern communities more control over supply chains and food pricing. Country singer Corb Lund says his anti-coal petition drive in Alberta was a success. His team collected enough signatures to compel the province to take action to stop coal mining on the eastern slopes of the Rockies. Lund says he plans to hand the signatures collected over to Elections Alberta for verification tomorrow. The petition asked those signing to endorse prohibiting new coal mining in the Rockies on the grounds it risks harming the environment. And BC health officials say the Canadian who fell ill with hantavirus on a cruise ship outbreak this spring has recovered.
4: The Office of BC's Provincial Health Officer says the resident of the Yukon was discharged from hospital last week. It says the other three Canadians who have been isolating since last month are being monitored in their 42-day quarantine and are not showing any symptoms. Officials previously said the four Canadians may have been exposed to the virus aboard the MV Hondius cruise ship. The outbreak hit during the ship's voyage from Argentina to Antarctica sometime after April 1st. The Public Health Agency of Canada has said overall risk to the general population in Canada remains low. Aaron Sousa, The Canadian Press.
1: That's the latest from the NBC Newsroom. 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
10: Good morning, I'm Joel Withick with NBC Sports. The Toronto Blue Jays will be aiming to rebound from a 5-2 loss last night to the Philadelphia Phillies. Toronto's hosting Philadelphia tonight in the second set of their three-game series. Jays right-hander Dylan Cease will return to the mound tonight. He has been on the injured list since May 25th. In the NBA Finals last night, the San Antonio Spurs ended the New York Knicks' 13-game winning streak with a 115-111 victory. Victor Wembanyama had 32 points, 8 rebounds, and 6 assists in his first NBA Finals win. The Knicks still lead the series 2-1. Game 4 is Wednesday in New York. After a two-day break, the Stanley Cup Final resumes tonight. The Golden Knights are hosting the Carolina Hurricanes. Vegas leads the best-of-7 championship series 2-1. Golden Knights won Game 3 in double overtime. Game 5 is Thursday in Raleigh, North Carolina. Well, that's NBC Sports. Weather is next.
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2: 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Forecast for LaRange and the north central, northeast, and northwest parts of the province. Sunny today at highs of 25 degrees. Partly cloudy overnight down to 12. And tomorrow cloudy with a chance of showers and a high of 20. Stony Rapids, Uranium City, and Fond du Lac, periods of rain today, a high of 13. Cloudy overnight down to 7. And tomorrow cloudy, a high of 14. North Battleford, increasing cloud today. Chance of showers, highs of 23. Partly cloudy overnight, chance of showers and a low of 11. And tomorrow, mainly cloudy. Chance of showers and a high of 19. Prince Albert and Saskatoon, a mix of sun and cloud today. A chance of showers and a high of 25. Mainly cloudy overnight down to 12. And cloudy for tomorrow, a high of 22. Regina, becoming cloudy today. A chance of showers or thunderstorms, a high of 23. Showers or thunderstorms overnight down to 12. And a mix of sunny cloud tomorrow, a high of 18. Yorkton will see increasing cloud today. Risk of a severe thunderstorm, a high of 21. Showers at times heavy with thunderstorms overnight. Risk of a severe thunderstorm at a low of 15. And tomorrow cloudy, a 60% chance of showers and temperatures steady around 15. Light rain continues in the Stony Rapids area, 8 degrees, 7 at Uranium City and Fond du Lac, 10 at Collins Bay and Wollaston Lake, 13 at LaLoche and Buffalo Narrows, 18 in Meadow Lake and North Battleford, Flin Flon and Creighton at 22, Saskatoon's 18, Regina at 20, Yorkton 18, Waskasoo and Anglin Lake at 20. In LaRonge this morning, it's sunny. Wind is out of the southwest, gusting up to 33. It's 19 degrees. And in Prince Albert, it's currently cloudy and 19 degrees.
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2: Brought to you by Carlton Honda in Prince Albert, where they have a full lineup of Honda Pioneer side-by-sides from 520s all the way up to the 1000 series. Call Josh at Carlton Honda. He'll get you pre-approved today so that you can be riding tomorrow. This morning, Classic Rock Coffee Break birthday book says happy birthday to Peter Byrne. He was a member of the British duo Naked Eyes. He's 72 today. They had a big song called Always Something There to Remind Me. On this day in music history, 1978, Dire Straits released their self-titled debut album that featured Sultans of Swing. 1979, Nick Lowe released his album Labor of Lust with the song Cruel to Be Kind and Without Love. And on this day in 1984, this gal, who was so unusual, started a two-week run at number one on the singles charts with this song from her 1983 album, She's So Unusual, Cyndi Lauper, Time After Time on the Classic Rock Coffee Break.

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1: You can't touch this. You can't touch this.

0: ball go, Hammer. But please don't hurt him, Hammer. Back to that 1990 album. Yeah, please, Hammer, don't hurt him. That was a big hit. You Can't Touch This. And it was, it was the first hip-hop album to be actually certified diamond in the U.S., and that song was a top 10. Also number one in Australia, the Netherlands, New Zealand, Sweden, number three in the U.K. charts. MC Hammer, Please Hammer, Don't Hurt Him, came out on this day back in 1990, and it started a record-breaking 21-week stay at the top of the album chart. The longest uninterrupted stay at the top since their album chart started. And back in 1984, Cyndi Lauper started a two-week run at number one with Time After Time on the NBC Classic Rock Coffee Break for Carlton Honda. 20 minutes after 10 with Ken. How are you doing? Hopefully you're enjoying the tunes. It's a Tuesday, June the 9th, and it's day two of the Walk to Regina to raise awareness on crystal meth and fentanyl overdoses in the province. And they started out yesterday from Muscadet. Today they left Knistino, and they're making their way to Resource. It's going to be a full all-day walk, so watch for them on the highways, and if you see them, give them a honk and a wave, and maybe stop by, drop off a monetary donation or some food and water for them as well. Any support and encouragement along the way is appreciated. Coming up next, David McIntyre with your Den A News.
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4: Pedro de Solitude Dahon in which is in Habaki was T. Sturgeon Lake First Nation, Unich Casey, Saskatchewan Marshal Services Hell, Natayalti, Imakanjanayalti, Resolution, Ulth Aradain Laza, the Marshals need daily Hanul Saraya, Tanatran Niha, the RCMP Haladalan Naha, Imakan Tanagodre Christine Long John Adu, the Resolution, Tahal Easy, De Yeral Yeha. Then I would do a see how it deha public safety, the Ashadayatki, improve communication, koi information sharing, some, the that o then a helcoat dea reporting, yet heat a second data enforcement to a sedonate ide. Members of John's a key First Nation, chief and council, the Tal Yasan, the do, Dean Denebezita Ansin, Kimakanha, the Nunana Dean. Then a bezita ansan son la yat he position soha. Would not bezita ansi, then go the reggae macanha, Dustin Brass, Percy O'Soup, Clarence Papiquash to Ron Papiquash, who campaigned la yat he sin, send an eye, three treaty rights who the assi ulsayauha, services, the governance issues. Ku tahodanezinal sisi key First Nation, three zanakija the whole ka. Federal government of the Nodanu Asa Evacuation Center Canada Gaya, Tantanadilia, Conta, Thero, songs at Dunedin, yes, and thousands and Nulsaga Yards and Kondarek and 21 communities, none in Nasa 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Jan ungul inule NBCradio.com.
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0: Cumberland House's own Jer Carrier and Touch Me, Saskatchewan's Indigenous Radio MBC and the Schmaltz Auction Triple Play. That lady has done a whole lot of amazing stuff, just recently receiving convocation for her secondary education work, so congratulations to her. And before that, Natasha Fisher over again and CB with Don't Wake Me Up, the ladies play on MBC on the Schmaltz Auction Triple Play. 10:36 as we roll through the morning. And our question of the day today, we were talking about the guy that threw away the winning lottery ticket and went dumpster diving to get it before the garbage trucks came and picked it up, and asking you, have you ever thrown away something valuable by mistake and had to go through the trash to find it? Cheryl said, I dumpster dive for my sister's prescription glasses. Turns out they were in the closet. Oh, man. That would even suck more, I think. Yeah. I mean, having to go in there, if you found them in the garbage, major achievement, not finding them in the garbage, tough old haul. But good on you, Cheryl, for taking that dive for your sister. On the way for you, got the latest from Megan Maroney and a look at your weather.
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0: 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Sunny today, highs of 25 degrees, partly cloudy overnight down to 12, and cloudy tomorrow with a chance of showers and a high of 20. Stony Rapids, Uranium City, and Fond du Lac, periods of rain today, a high of 13, down to 7 overnight, and cloudy for tomorrow, a high of 14. Battleford's increasing cloud, chance of showers, high of 23, chance of showers overnight down to 11, and cloudy tomorrow with a chance of showers and a high of 19. Prince Albert, Saskatoon regions, mix of sunny cloud today. Chance of showers, highs of 25, down to 12, and cloudy tomorrow, a high of 22. Regina, becoming cloudy today. Chance of showers or thunderstorms, a high of 23. Showers or thunderstorms overnight, down to 12, and a mix of sunny cloud tomorrow, and a high of 18. Yorkton region today, increasing cloud, risk of a severe thunderstorm, and a high of 21. Showers, at times heavy with thunderstorms, risk of a severe thunderstorm, and a low of 15. And for tomorrow, cloudy, a 60% chance of showers, temperature steady near 15. Currently, it's 18 in Stony Rapids, 7 in Uranium City and Fond du Lac, 10 at Collins Bay and Wollaston Lake, Lalosh, Buffalo Narrows, 14, 19 Meadow Lake, Green Lake and North Battleford, 24 at Flin Flon and Creighton, 19 in Saskatoon, 21 in Regina, Yorkton and Waskasoo. In LaRange, it's sunny, winds gusting up to 33 and 20 degrees, and in Prince Albert, it's cloudy and 21 degrees.
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0: Beautiful Things, and the latest from Megan Maroney from her album Cloud 9, Saskatchewan's NBC. 1044 online, NBCRadio.com, and on the air in Pelican Narrows and Cumberland House at 89.9. And in Pine House, also on the air there as we get ready for the big 14th annual Pine House Elders Gathering coming up, starting on Saturday, running all through starting all through next week. Sunday, this coming Sunday, is camp setup all day, and then at 3 p.m. a gospel rally. Monday, June the 15th, the day will kick off at 9 a.m. with a sharing circle, followed by opening ceremonies and king and queen trapper events later on that day. And all through the week, right through until Thursday, all kinds of great events and celebrations and honorings. This year's gathering honoring Henry Smith and Rosa Tinker of the Pine House area. For more information on the 14th annual Pine House Elders Gathering, call Chris at 306-884-7974. All right, time for me to step on aside, but we're going to leave you with some classic gold here coming up in a couple of minutes, because on this day back in 1979, the legendary Kenny Rogers was at number one on the Billboard country charts with a song that also became one of his biggest crossover hits in the late spring of 1979. It went to number five on the pop charts. Kenny Rogers, She Believes in Me, your classic cut, coming up next.
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1: It's 11 o'clock, 20 in La Ronge and Saskatoon, 21 degrees in Prince Albert and Regina. I'm David Smith with NBC News.
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1: A youth was taken to hospital this week after being attacked by three dogs on Beardies and Okamosis Cree Nation. Community safety officers say the victim suffered lacerations and a puncture wound, but the injuries were not considered life-threatening. Officials reviewed security footage and identified three dogs believed to have been involved in the attack, with one animal already apprehended. The First Nation says efforts are continuing to locate the remaining dogs as part of a crackdown on stray animals in the community. Police are investigating the death of a man whose body was found in a lake in southern Saskatchewan. Saturday afternoon, Outlook RCMP received the report of a water-related death at Lake Diefenbaker. An underwater recovery team removed the man from the water on Sunday. He's been identified as a 30-year-old from Saskatoon. Police say the case is considered a sudden death investigation, but is not criminal in nature. The federal government is expected to introduce its Digital Safety Act as early as tomorrow. Officials say the legislation is needed to protect children online. The bill could ban social media use for children under 16. The legislation comes as Ottawa prepares separate rules for AI chatbot safety. And over 100,000 Jeeps in Canada have been recalled over fire concerns.
4: The recall from automaker Stellantis is for Jeep Wrangler and Jeep Gladiator vehicles of model years from 2021 to 2025. Stellantis is asking drivers to park their cars away from other vehicles and structures until the issue is fixed. It's part of a global recall affecting more than a million vehicles that may have a faulty electrical connection in their electric hydraulic power steering pump wiring that could overheat. In rare circumstances, it could lead to a vehicle fire, and the automaker is working to resolve the issue by no later than July. Naira Ahmed, The Canadian Press.
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1: Taking a look now at your Environment Canada weather forecast, beginning with the north central region, including La Ronge, northeast Pelican Narrow, Sandy Bay, Cumberland House, and Creighton, northwest Beauval, Buffalo Narrows, Isle of Crosse, and La Loche. Mainly sunny today with a high of 25, tonight a low of 12, tomorrow chance of showers and a high of 20. Athabasca region, including Stony Rapids, Black Lake, Uranium City, and Fond du Lac, periods of rain and a high of 13. Tonight, a low of 7. Wednesday, cloudy and a high of 14. Prince Albert and Saskatoon, a mix of sun and cloud, chance of showers, and a high of 25. Tonight, a low of 12. Tomorrow, mainly cloudy and a high of 22. Regina region, becoming cloudy, chance of showers, high of 23. Tonight, a low of 12. And tomorrow, a mix of sun and cloud with a high of 18. And checking our temperatures from around the province. Stony Rapids, Black Lake, Uranium City, and Fond du Lac are 7, Wollaston and Collins Bay, 10. Buffalo Narrows region, 15, Meadow Lake and the Battlefords, 20, Creighton, Flin Flon, and the Paw, 24. Saskatoon is 19 this hour. Regina and Yorkton are both at 22. Prince Albert, 23. And for LaRonge, Stanley Mission, and Grandmother's Bay, mainly sunny and 20 degrees.
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8: 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The way Yaguma Timu, you're going to go Kamiko, Gapita Masho, you guido. You got Pisisanama, Kawiati Sigisiga, Atimu Insa, you want me to get to Chigiwin Anima. He waiting music, he said he got that call. You're going to my tune, you're going to go comical, got be Dr. Mask, all you're going to do.

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Well, I know the federal government don't know about ki cho the sui when you go me na tawi the man ma ti ti ta go che tawi ya ta ki ska ta ho mo the sui but the federal government I didn't show me se de ga ta ga me do ki chi na chi this ma ma ta pa chi chi ga ne o the sui no do ma ya ka wi ya ka wi o the sta ta wa ya ka the federal government and it's the Digital Safety Act Digital Safety Act. So, my mother, but she's taking all the shrew. Now, it's your ass, you got a little money to go ask a cheap hack. Well, then, Senatis, ma'am, Tony, this tack, I got the host. A key watch, you got the wapatamoga, your mitt dog. I got you, Nanta, with that, but she's talking about social media. It's the port at the back at your meeting, Nanda, to get you, but it told that chigger, poor. 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So it's basically kiiko auht suomaga ei nohti ja it's to protect children online. 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
1: Yguaminen gigachit now Rick the Liberty o Tiocha Yakshi Bisik Boval. 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We chat sit no, magan stumgi gagagi, quitsi magdan saya, hikutiti, hia chimuin saya, kochi bisi.
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2: 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It's kidding a tika, kapatisti a tiki. He's been, the leadership of the SPSA initial attack, but last year he gets skin a mogotanian on. Drinking Spraska 4,000 square kilometers, he is stupid, it's made a Muskeg fire complex. But this year, see, Mark SPSA, he beats a helicopter, a water bomber, saw the same day, my own Skitur. So, yeah. My initial attack, I say, I our jurisdictions are again Ogiwitnok. Niemi was the mayor of the northern village of Bow Valley. That's Northern Municipalities Act, where municipal act under the provincial government. We're in an indigenous community. The municipal act came into play. The main thing is that you know, English River First Nation with the Mitsayaman and La Plonge Reserve, Sikhatiota. You got La Plonge Resort in the resort community, Little Amy Ottoti. You got Bovalo Tanyan, Saramiak Sikhati, our subdivision, our heritage community with the Miwahio. You got the Boval Forts, which is a commercial It's all within the village boundaries, Ivan. But where we the Michigan, we have the Fraser's Museum, we have the Buffin Ranch, the Bouvier Ranch, the Burnoff Ranch. Doesn't discriminate, you know, the pandemic, and it doesn't discriminate. Nature is teaching us how to mamuntua. So that's my message today to Abel. Treaty 8 or Tiga Week, dog, you eat noch, La Lash, Fond du Lac, Black Lake, was be treaty 10 or Tiga Nosak dog this summer. They're celebrating 250 years, you know, Gayasa Mochse. 250 years is only their mile marker that the Hudson's baked after they started trading, you know, the colonial history. But the indigenous history is way beyond that. So let's honor our ancestors. Our history is good. Cumberland House, in Treaty 5, they would be. But Treaty 6, in Malanosa, LaRange Band, Peter Ballantyne, Montreal Lake, Green Lake, Papa Amis. So that history, Mama opened on Edmonton last week, Federation of Canadian Municipalities, FCM. Kyoto Municipalities, Papami, Canada, Pitagotito. But Kawitapma, the Inuit, the Arctic mayors, Sikatu, but Kistanozan, if they extra, Iwanma, that north of 55, Kaimutaman, it's the circumpolar world, Iwanma. But that's good, that Tawimsuaki, we know his sin or Mamoya Patsista. Our status. So give it not the which to schema over the Inuit boy. Then so him sock, so kaya, so picho, you know, territorial governments based our way. But they want that issue of Greenland, separation of Greenland to United States colonial governments. I'm with Kansas Pagam Skagoto, but that then stuff them in the Inuit. The ocean, the Nunavut and the Inuit, we still walk to Greenland, to the Russian Inuit in it, the whole Arctic Circle in Manti. They migrated and their family lineage is all over. But Kistanomaga Pagamska, where Alberta in a separation, the Chiefs Treaty 6 of the King of Sinuapto, Nuapmog, the Willie Little Child, last week, Bamtiginumamo Opto, Canada is held together by treaties. Yvonne, that's how Britain and on international law, that's how Canada, it's on a foundation of treaties. So, we got to celebrate those treaties. From Treaty 10, Treaty 6, not only our family history, but our country's history, how it was born. It was born on a foundation of treaties. So,
1: The way to get to the elders gathering, but Tashi to go on and tell it to get to the elders gathering. I know Treaty Number 6, so Mina, they're coming up with their 150-year celebration. I don't know if it's a celebration, but they're going to commemorate anyway that event. So that'll be 150 years this summer, Mina.
2: Yeah, this week, Ottawa, Ispiano, you know, Lobiu, Yan, Tate, Yan, and Sterano, the ministers, we Tashta, Nistanano, the emergency planning in our region, Quays, the Madan Cities Mamotuskiak, within our region from Green Lake to La Loche, the 155 highway in Mamotuganano, but in case of emergency, Dan Cities, we chit from Buffalo Narrows, Canoe Lake, Pine House, Patswana. But it nigan in a health services tansis it is mamotuskia for improved health services in our region. We get go on reserve, off reserve jurisdiction the province of Mignigana Higunanak for investments, our highways of Hoga, Kwapachtin, the gravel roads, infrastructure, our water and sewer, our even regional dumps, but industry, we see picked up our resources with Tigiwit, but a better way of life, better services, you know, especially on emergency planning, facilities, infrastructure facilities like self service, Green Lake, my Green Lake up as time and my way cell service. In case of emergency, so all this increased traffic in our highways. So we need better highways. But it becomes land use planning, you know. Looking into the future, our heritage site, our portages, our cultural sites, our our grave sites. These are our responsibility in Nichtin, but the First Nations, the Métis, or the municipal.
1: Maybe that's part of the lobbying. You're going to Ottawa, maybe the minister, in your area. There's you got it. Keep on them. That's kind of sick, because they have a good heart.
2: Well, even with the Texcuma, obviously, if there's any leadership listening, me got Bill C-20, Sikhati, me got Sip Magurti, Tiwarwa, get the scan, and we are sweet, we know Sikhati, that's the law. And this is an act, Bill C-20, it's Build Canada's Act, Sikhati, one of us, Kegani, was Kegani, even. Quick tapatamo, I say in the House of Commons, Sip Magurti, in the Senate, me got the steel. So let's get into those Senate hearings. It's just that because developers go down South Wales, so have subdivisions of Sistara, in Edmonton, Toronto, Saskatoon. So what's the matter of malls, houses? Even then, here we are developers in Suyutsito, Sunyakatsok, Sunyakatamagon Maski. But can you give it no Kawatsk Taskitano? We have no tax base. This Canada Builds, it's a critical piece of legislation on the future of housing for the North. We saw the Inuit Kwestap after Mokdan, then see this, Bill C-20, Bill Canada's Act, it's in the Senate, Miwats. Let's be aware of it and intervene to make sure our housing needs in Northern Saskatchewan are met.
1: Didn't ask him in the Rick La Liberty.
2: It was

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0: 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Sigohayak to gea yak with the pogita he could die gotigi gomas in Bichigana. Security footage, go haya. Kiwap mag and start the mock. Kin stawinog it to go on the key, quat the mock and the ganta. Kagia, Takamacha go home. Uskaya, Kusigo haya. Yagan says he's a giga sit now and at them. Go haya, Yagunagogaya, with the Toskio Koto, Chiskunigane, Kiabich Minto Negio Kotagani, not him Skawachik. Nantanotis was Kawistamoksho, she saw Maya. Stray animals or gotaya, Molitagi. Me chitagi papa mohtuichig ma mama wichig in the community. So I'm just asking for this to get to each of this. True, you could be a gotcha moons. I, Munia is saga higanico to match him when Montreal A Cree Nation wapa woman and stuggy sagage. We chiga has skiwiok. Gonego hay at the match was a tano ego moskisimagan siwigamek a new RCMP detachment digoti. Munia is saga higane. Kixi bag it to get a tayami hasanan or. I got the Tayamuag Nati Ocho Prince Albert Grand Consul, I got an RCMP representative to Tayamuag. I go see go hayak at the matchimuna tigio. I go hantaka we are stigging with the RCMP detachment on Highway 969, west of the New Women's Shelter. So you go be a good deal to Achimuins. I go hayak the federal government, you're going to go Gimawi Nati Ocho Ottawa, we or the stats, or the show even. It's going to be a digital safety act. Now, then, smaggy, tonu, kohia, guanema, Digital Safety Act. Ayakanamaya, o the suiwina, he we a stigi, ayakoto, the suiwina, tihtakwakita, mitsa higati, while we still got the mamata, but you take a no, ayakapam, badistachik. So, yaganamo the suiwina, we took his assoa back in the match, the pistawatano, the tato chigatio. 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It to go, Mam Tony the Chigano, you know, than Sapo got this Mam Tony the Tacoma. Giva do Apoga, Bataqua, got the Swing and the Kitchen get to our Sakagui. Kitty the Michigomaga, we or the Stigoma Mamata, but she chicken or the Suiwin. A wit to give Moda Yakoga was Saga Yakmotasap, mean Chappas, mean Nautska, was Siuchka, wit to give Moda Tigiapo. 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Iko si magapit ba?
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0: Awinana midwife is in Stotaman, is squeawa, kappa mihat, wheat squeawa homaga, you peep me. 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Yagomachim, we need to go to the Health Sciences Association of Saskatchewan. 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So it's got the mask of it with the man and thousand spats. We tap a chick touch. More than a magigo with the going. More than me now, yak, the massena hall. You keep a tire with a sewing. You will see to the man number. More than a mist at the masson. A booty simam to need this taman. You will see chigan to get to the man. Go team in a gavage at some moon. Kagim skin. Google and tentona. Red flag loss. Canada. 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
0: Umatse mo in so tiyo si Flying Dust First Nation Health. Iwi esta at siga ya awas si midaya wag isiga. It's a Children's Wellness Day. It's going to be a fun-filled day for healthy kids and happy families. So we mo chik a sigoma ki sigoma. Unigi hi kuma ok tawi chipadi ma chik ito ko cha sam soawa. Hi kuspi uma gao hi ki. Tiba ko pusaba ki mih chawa pisim June the 17th. Ni iti at the Flying Dust Community Hall. It is for Flying Dust First Nation infants and children. Tu no ska was sa ki skun na gota sa ko ki ta ta ski uni chik. Yagun na gota gao hi sa mih chik. There's health information that chimu ni gota tita stiu for parents. So ya. Me too, in Spain, I got to get lunches in Nanwig. There's snacks provided. There's door prices. There's car seat safety. For more information, I am Hick, Flying Dust First Nation at 306-236-8670. So, kind of when they get sick, Flying Dust Community Hall, we ask that the Children's Wellness Day, and this is for ages 0 to 6. You can see what
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0: 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We do this guy with the week's

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1: Good afternoon. It's 22 degrees in LaRonge and Regina, 23 in Prince Albert, and 20 in Saskatoon. I'm David Smith, and this is NBC's The North at Noon. In today's news, Sturgeon Lake First Nation has started discussions with the Saskatchewan Marshals Service. Members of Key First Nation will elect their next chief and council this week. The Saskatchewan government has renewed funding for the Elizabeth Fry Society. The federal government says it'll be setting up evacuation centers for people affected by wildfires. I'll have the details on these and other stories just ahead during the noon news. Joel Willick is here now to preview the sports and what's coming up today.
2: Well, coming up in today's sports, it's game four of the Stanley Cup Finals tonight between the Carolina Hurricanes and the Vegas Golden Knights, with the Knights carrying a 2-1 series lead. The 2026 iteration of the SJHL draft takes place this week, with the LaRonge Ice Wolves holding the first overall pick. And the Toronto Blue Jays will look to rebound today after dropping the series opener to the Philadelphia Phillies 5-2 yesterday. All of this and more coming up in today's sports.
1: Also coming up later on this hour, provincial weather details, today's edition of North Notes, and the Road Report. That's all on the way, but first, the new news.
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1: The Sturgeon Lake First Nation has started formal discussions with the Saskatchewan Marshals Service. Chief and Council passed a resolution which formally invites the Marshals to provide services on Sturgeon Lake First Nation lands in support of the RCMP. Chief Christine Longjohn says the resolution is intended to strengthen public safety and improve communication. That may include information sharing and operational reporting following enforcement or investigative activities. Members of Key First Nation are set to elect their next chief and council. There are 4 candidates for chief and 24 candidates running for 5 council spots. The candidates for chief are Dustin Brass, Percy O'Soup, Clarence Papakwash, and Ron Papakwash. The campaign has so far been focused on treaty rights, services for the nation, and governance issues. Election day for Key First Nation is June 12th. The Saskatchewan government has renewed funding for an organization that helps female offenders released from custody. The province will spend nearly $1 million over 2 years for programs at the Elizabeth Fry Society. Officials say the money will help strengthen families and reduce reoffending. The Elizabeth Fry Society works with female offenders before and after they leave custody. The federal government says it's setting up evacuation centers across the country for people affected by wildfires.
5: At a recent press conference, Canada's Emergency Preparedness Minister said Ottawa would work with the provinces and territories to find locations for the evacuation centers. Last year's wildfire season was the second worst on record, with nearly 9 million hectares consumed. That's larger than the area of New Brunswick and PEI combined. The season also saw the highest ever number of long-term evacuations of First Nations communities due to wildfires, with 21 forced to flee for longer than 60 days. No further details were given on the evacuation centers, other than that they'll be mobilized when Ottawa receives a request for help. Hannah Stoles, The Canadian Press.
1: Conservative leader Pierre Poilievre says Albertans don't need a new country. They need the federal government to change its priorities. He made the comments at a press conference in Calgary. Poiliev says Ottawa needs to butt out of the province's business.
6: The problem lately has been that the federal government has been terrible at the things that are its job while sticking its nose in things that are not its job.
1: Poiliev says Albertans could benefit from freeing up resources, building pipelines, and reducing taxpayer burden. Inuit leaders are calling on the federal government to scrap the Nutrition North food subsidy program.
7: They say Ottawa's Nutrition North program has failed to improve food security and should be replaced with a new Inuit-led system. ITK President Natan Obed says the current approach is too fragmented and doesn't reflect Inuit priorities, calling for stronger accountability, local-owned food retailers, and more support for harvesting and community-led initiatives. The report estimates about 41% of families were living in poverty in 2023 and says a basic standard of living for a family of four costs about $74,000 a year. Obed says if Ottawa is spending more than $200 million on northern food security, the people most in need should be the ones benefiting from it. David Augustine, The Canadian Press.
1: The federal government is expected to introduce its Digital Safety Act as early as tomorrow. Officials say the legislation is needed to protect children online. Reports suggest the bill could ban social media use for children under 16, with possible exemptions for platforms that meet safety standards. The legislation comes as Ottawa prepares separate rules for AI chatbot safety. NASA has announced the crew for the next Artemis mission. It'll be made up of three Americans and one crew member from Italy. The Artemis 3 will not land on the moon and will just be orbiting the Earth. NASA says it's going to test the rendezvous and docking capabilities between its Orion spacecraft and lunar landers Blue Origin and SpaceX. That mission is slated to take place late next year. And the Global Energy Show kicks off today in Calgary with an address from Canada's Natural Resources Minister and leaders from around the world.
8: Along with Tim Hodgson's speech on building an energy superpower, day one of the three-day conference is set to include discussions with Alberta Premier Danielle Smith and BC Energy Minister Adrian Dix. At last year's event, Smith made an early push for a new pipeline to the Northwest Coast. The annual trade show and conference is expected to draw 30,000 attendees, many of them coming from overseas. The event takes place as the Middle East conflict rattles energy markets, and Ottawa looks to bolster Canada's status as a reliable energy supplier. Michelle Zedekian, The Canadian Press.
1: That's the latest from the NBC Newsroom. 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
1: Taking a look now at your Environment Canada weather forecast, beginning with the north central region, including LaRonge, northeast Pelican Narrow, Sandy Bay, Cumberland House, and Creighton, northwest Beauval, Buffalo Narrows, Isle La Crosse, and La Loche. Mainly sunny this afternoon with a high of 25, tonight a low of 12, tonight chance of showers and tomorrow chance of showers and a high of 20. Athabasca region, including Stony Rapids, Black Lake, Uranium City, and Fond du Lac, periods of rain with a high of 13, tonight a low of 7, tomorrow cloudy and a high of 14. Prince Albert and Saskatoon, a mix of sun and cloud, chance of showers, high 25. Tonight, a low of 12, tomorrow cloudy and a high of 22. Regina region, becoming cloudy, chance of showers or thunderstorms, high 23. Tonight, showers or thunderstorms, a low of 12. Tomorrow, a mix of sun and cloud and a high of 18. And checking our temperatures from around the province, Stony Rapids, Black Lake, and Wollaston, 10 degrees, Uranium City and Fond du Lac, 7. Buffalo Narrows, 16, Meadow Lake and the Battlefords, 22, Creighton, Flin Flon, and the Paw, 25. Saskatoon is 22 this hour, Regina 25 degrees, Yorkton 23, Prince Albert 24, and for LaRonge, Stanley Mission, and Grandmother's Bay, partly cloudy and 23.
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2: Good afternoon, I'm Joel Withick with MBC Sports. The Stanley Cup Final resumes tonight in Las Vegas with the Golden Knights hosting the Carolina Hurricanes. Vegas leads the best of seven championship series 2-1. The Golden Knights blew a 4-goal lead in Game 3 but managed to win 5-4 in double overtime. Game 5 will then take place on Thursday back in North Carolina. In the meantime, head coach Rob Brendamore has decided who will be in goal for the Hurricanes tonight, but he wouldn't say publicly whether it will be Frederik Anderson or Brandon Boucy. Boucy replaced Anderson in Saturday's overtime loss after Anderson allowed 4 goals on 16 shots in the first 2 periods. The 2026 SJHL draft takes place this week with the LaRonge Ice Wolves holding the first overall pick. The selection is expected to play a major role in the club's rebuilding efforts after finishing at the bottom of the league standings last season. The Ice Wolves have also reshaped their hockey operations staff, bringing back Bob Beattie as general manager and hiring Taylor Harnett as head coach and assistant GM. The organization hopes the new leadership group can help build the foundation for future success in northern Saskatchewan. The Toronto Marlies will open the Calder Cup final on Friday when they visit the Chicago Wolves. The Wolves defeated the host Colorado Eagles 4-3 last night in the 7th and deciding game of the American Hockey League's Western Conference Final. The Marlies beat the Wilkes-Barre Scranton Penguins in 6 games to win the East. In Major League Baseball, the Philadelphia Phillies picked up a 5-2 win over the Toronto Blue Jays last night. Phillies starter Christopher Sanchez struck out 10 batters over 7 innings. Adelis Garcia put Philadelphia ahead in the 2nd inning with his 7th home run of the season. Blue Jays starter Patrick Corbin had a tough night, allowing all 5 runs in just over the first 3 innings. The Jays will now aim to rebound following that loss last night. Jays right-hander Dylan Cease will return to the mound tonight for the 2nd game against the Phillies for the Blue Jays. He has been out on the injured list since May 25th. Elsewhere in the majors yesterday, Cody Bellinger hit a 2-run single with bases loaded in the 10th inning as the New York Yankees beat the Cleveland Guardians 7-5. Tampa Bay beat Boston 3-1. Seattle doubled up Baltimore 6-3. And it was the Houston Astros over the LA Angels 5-4 in extra innings. In the NBA Finals last night, the San Antonio Spurs ended the New York Knicks' 13-game winning streak. They did it with a 115-111 victory last night. Victor Wembanyama had 32 points, 8 rebounds, and 6 assists in his first NBA Finals win. The Knicks still lead the best-of-seven series 2-1. Game 4 is again in New York tomorrow night. The Saskatchewan Roughriders open their 2026 CFL season this upcoming Saturday when they host the BC Lions at Mosaic Stadium. The Riders entered the year looking for a 6th straight season opening victory and have won 9 of 13 all-time season openers against the Lions. Quarterback Trevor Harris is set to make his 4th opening day start for Saskatchewan as the defending Grey Cup champions begin their title defense. It's also the 4th time in franchise history the Riders have kicked off the CFL season in Week 2. Well, that's the latest in NBC Sports. Remember, if you have local sports to share, send them to sports@nbcradio.com. Our next sports update comes your way at the bottom of the hour right after the 12:30 news and weather. The word of the day is next.
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1: It is 12:22 on the North at noon. A Saskatchewan family is demanding answers following the death of 24-year-old Jaylee Weeney Sutherland. Relatives say she died after her health concerns were dismissed during childbirth in a Saskatoon hospital in April. Her family believes her death was preventable, and they held a press conference at Wanuskewin to discuss their concerns. And this is Jaylee's partner, Blaine Morin, who was one of the people who spoke at the event.
29: What really stood out with Jaylee was her smile, as you see in the picture. She didn't mind going on drives just to get out of the house. The movies we'd watch, too. We always watch all the Shreks, right, from one to the ones you can think of right now. While baby was in her stomach in the womb, she'd play Justin Bieber for her. She would say, this would be baby's singer. So that's what I played on the way back after we got discharged. The whole ride back, baby was calm. Jaylee's comfort show, when I'd be gone for a night or something, she'd watch Friends because that was her comfort show. Jaylee's goal was to finish university, which I saw her do, staying up late, finishing papers that she organized what she was going to attack first, get done first for class. So she did finish school. The family and I will be attending her convocation next month, taking her degree. And we planned so much for our baby before she made her appearance here. We didn't want her to grow up like how we did, breaking the intergenerational trauma. We wanted to take baby traveling, which I will do. We want to take her on powwow trails, ceremonies, everything you can think of, just showing her life, which I'll do as she grows up. Jaylee and I were so nervous that we were going to be parents to our beautiful baby daughter, Rhea. She was like, oh, you're going to be a dad. And I was like, yeah, you're going to be a mom too. And yeah, it was just, we were just excited that baby was going to make her way here. We're just getting prepared for her baby shower. Then that's when everything happened. Baby started making her way here. Now she's here, healthy. We'd always do everything together. And then when we go to bed, you know, she would have her arm or her foot reaching out. If it wasn't her reaching, it would be me reaching out to her. Just to have that sense, knowing that we're going to bed with each other. And then sometimes when I get home from work, she would be napping, and then I lay with her, and when I get up to go grab a snack or use the washroom, she would get up. She would ask me, where are you going? I told her, I'm just going to go grab a snack. I'm going to use the washroom. I'll be back. I always reassured her that she wasn't going to be alone, or, you know, I'll be back. So all of this has been incredibly difficult for all of us, well, family and friends. There are still things we continue to process and understand. But today is not about trying to have all the answers. Today is about honoring Jaylee, protecting her memory, and making sure she's remembered for who she was in life, while continue to seek understanding, accountability, and meaningful change so that no other family has to go through what I'm going through, and all of us. So to everyone here supporting us, thank you. And to Jaylee, I'll forever take care of our daughter, showing her that loving care that you showed to me and everybody else that came across you. And to my daughter, I'll always be there for you, no matter what. I'm not going nowhere. I do miss Jaylee a lot. Not a day goes by without me thinking of her. So we'll continue forward on carrying Jaylee's memories and her loving and caring support that she showed everybody.
1: We've been hearing from Blaine Moran, the partner of Jaylee Weenie Sutherland, who died during childbirth in a Saskatoon hospital in April, and the family recently held a press conference at Wanuskewin.
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2: It's 12:30, 23 degrees in LaRonge and Saskatoon, 24 in Prince Albert, and 25 in Regina. 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
6: Over the car, guys!
7: And gals!
2: A youth was taken to hospital this week after being attacked by three dogs on Beardies and Okamosis Cree Nation. Community safety officers say the victim suffered lacerations and a puncture wound. Officials reviewed security footage and identified three dogs believed to have been involved in the attack, with one of them already apprehended. The First Nation says efforts are continuing to locate the remaining dogs as part of a crackdown on stray dogs in the community. Police are investigating the death of a man whose body was found in a lake in southern Saskatchewan. Saturday afternoon, Outlook RCMP received the report of a water-related death at Lake Diefenbaker. An underwater recovery team removed a man from the water on Sunday. He's been identified as a 30-year-old from Saskatoon. Police say the case is considered a sudden death investigation. The federal government is expected to introduce its Digital Safety Act as early as tomorrow. Officials say the legislation is needed to protect children online. Reports suggest the bill could ban social media use for children under 16. The legislation comes as Ottawa prepares separate rules for AI chatbot safety. Conservative leader Pierre Poilievre says the easiest way to discourage separatist sentiment in Alberta is for the federal government to butt out of the province's business. He spoke yesterday at a press conference in Calgary. He says Albertans could benefit from freeing up resources, building pipelines, and reducing taxpayer burden.
8: The answer therefore for Albertans is not to pull away from our friends in other provinces, but to lock arms with them to make Canada affordable, safe, self-reliant, and united here at home.
2: Alberta Premier Danielle Smith will ask in the fall whether Albertans think the province should remain in Canada or hold a vote on separating. And over 100,000 Jeep vehicles in Canada have been recalled over fire concerns.
9: The recall from automaker Stellantis is for Jeep Wrangler and Jeep Gladiator vehicles of model years from 2021 to 2025. Stellantis is asking drivers to park their cars away from other vehicles and structures until the issue is fixed. It's part of a global recall affecting more than a million vehicles that may have a faulty electrical connection in their electric hydraulic power steering pump wiring that could overheat. In rare circumstances, it could lead to a vehicle fire, and the automaker is working to resolve the issue by no later than July. Naira Ahmed, The Canadian Press.
2: That's the latest from the NBC newsroom. Remember, our news is available online anytime at NBCRadio.com. Weather is next.
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2: Taking a look now at your Environment Canada weather forecast, beginning with the north central region, including LaRange. Northeast, Pelican Narrows, Sandy Bay, Cumberland House, and Creighton. Northwest, Beauval, Buffalo Narrows, Isle of Crosse, and LaLoche. Mainly sunny this afternoon with a high of 25. Tonight, a low of 12. Tomorrow, cloudy, chance of showers, and a high of 20. Athabasca region, including Stony Rapids, Black Lake, Uranium City, and Fond du Lac. Periods of rain with a high of 13. Tonight, a low of 7. Tomorrow, cloudy and a high of 14. Prince Albert and Saskatoon, a mix of sun and cloud. Chance of showers, high 25. Tonight, a low of 12. Tomorrow, mainly cloudy and a high of 22. Regina region, chance of showers or thunderstorms, high of 23. Tonight, showers, a low of 12. And tomorrow, a mix of sun and cloud and a high of 18. And checking our temperatures from around the province, Stony Rapids, Black Lake, and Wollaston are 10 degrees, Uranium City and Fond du Lac, 8. Buffalo Narrows region, 16, Meadow Lake and the Battlefords, 21, Creighton, Flin Flon, and the Paw, 25. Saskatoon and Yorkton, 22 degrees, Regina's, 25, Prince Albert, 24, and for LaRange, Stanley Mission, and Grandmother's Bay, partly cloudy and 23 degrees.
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16: Good afternoon. I'm Joel Withick with NBC Sports. After a two-day break, the Stanley Cup Final resumes tonight. The Golden Knights are hosting the Carolina Hurricanes. Vegas leads the best-of-seven championship series 2-1 thanks to a Game 3 victory in double overtime. Game 5 will then take place on Thursday in Raleigh, North Carolina. The LaRange Ice Wolves are entering the SJHL draft with a new look and the number one overall pick. The club recently hired Carry the Kettle First Nation member Taylor Harnett as head coach and assistant general manager to work alongside returning GM Bob Beattie. Harnett brings more than a decade of junior hockey experience and has coached at the National Aboriginal Hockey Championships. The draft takes place this week. In baseball, right-hander Dylan Cease goes to the mound when the Toronto Blue Jays continue their home series with the Philadelphia Phillies. Cease has been on the injured list since May 25th with a hamstring strain. The Phillies won the opener 5-2 last night. They will counter with right-hander Zach Wheeler tonight. The San Antonio Spurs have their first win in the NBA final. Victor Wembanyama had 32 points, leading San Antonio past the New York Knicks 115-111 last night. The Knicks still lead the best of seven series 2-1 and will host game 4 tomorrow night. It's opening week for the Saskatchewan Roughriders as they prepare to host the BC Lions on Saturday. The game marks the first time both teams have opened their seasons in week 2 following a bye during the CFL's opening weekend. The Riders have enjoyed plenty of success against BC in season openers, including a 33-29 victory at Mosaic Stadium in 2021. Well, that's NBC Sports. Remember, if you have local sports to share, send them to sports@nbcradio.com. The Indigenous Phrase of the Day is next.
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2: It's 12:43 on the North at noon. An Indigenous performer who goes by the stage name Dreezes is a Plains Cree rapper and activist and a member of Muskawagan First Nation. He was raised between urban life and family ties in Saskatchewan's Treaty 4 territory. Dreezes spoke with NBC about his reconnecting with Indigenous ceremony, language, and how the hand drum helped him along the way.
25: I think the very first time that I was able to sing a song that I was taught, an Anishinaabe song, I felt like, you know, I opened up a whole new portal. Lead me onto a healing journey that I never knew I needed, you know, and it helped me reach places that I probably couldn't have got to without, you know, without getting in touch with the ceremonial side and the culture. That journey would lead me to thinking about sobriety You know, I struggled a lot with addictions growing up. I struggled a lot with emotions that I couldn't really, you know, pinpoint or contain. And once I tapped into the culture, into the spiritual side of myself, I was able to finally decide that, you know, that lifestyle wasn't for me and wasn't doing good things for me. So I had to make that change. And the songs and the culture would be like my guiding light from that point out of this darkness to where I eventually became alcohol free. As of today, I'm nine years alcohol free and hard drug free.
0: Wow, congratulations.
25: And it also gave me more purpose. Thank you so much.
0: I
25: think the drum just gave me purpose, an understanding of myself that I hadn't realized before.
0: You know, your latest song, Smudge Bowl, I love it, first of all. And you have some parts in there that are deeply, deeply personal. You say, I used to hide behind a bottle. You talked about that even just in our conversation today, and that it was easier to thug it out. And part of that was because of all the shame and guilt. I just think of how many people can relate to that. Like, this song is so relatable, where people are almost afraid to overcome because of that shame and guilt of the things I've done in my past. Tell me, what was that moment for you that changed everything? What was the catalyst?
25: Yeah, just to bring it back to when I met an elder, his name is Stone Bear. He brought me into ceremony, and these songs that he taught me, it took me a while for me to actually be able to sing them myself in ceremony. And I think that moment that I finally broke through the fear, there's so many things that were kind of holding me back. And once I broke through that and sang these songs, or this song in particular, I felt like a huge weight was lifted off of my shoulders. And like, one of the names I was given as a kid is Old Man Eagle. And I felt like at that point, I was able to literally, like, it felt like my spirit, my wings opened up, and I was ready to, you know, take flight in a different way. And I can pinpoint it to that moment when I was in transition from streets, drugs, the system, all this stuff into this new life of ceremony. And that moment I can pinpoint to when the old man said to me, Old Man Eagle, Nagamo. And Nagamo means to sing your song or a song. And I can pinpoint it to that moment that everything changed.
0: I now understand that you're using all of this incredible experience that you've personally gone through and paying it forward with a program, an organization called Creator's Path. Could you tell me a little bit about what Creator's Path does and your role?
25: A big part of my healing, I have to credit to the communities too out there. So I've been asked to speak in communities and speak to their youth for a long time now. And I remember, I think the first time I was asked, I was still active in addiction, and I kind of wondered to myself, like, what do they want me to, why would they want me to speak to the youth? What can I say to the youth? It kind of forced these new thoughts. If I want to have something to offer to the youth, I have to take care of myself first. You know, I have to get to a place where I can actually think about what I'm saying and be what I'm saying. You know, I can't go into communities and say, do this, but then I do that when I'm not there or whatever, right? So I have to credit the youth for nudging me to think differently.
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2: It is 12:49 on the North at Noon, and for North Notes today, National Indigenous Peoples Day is coming up June 21st, and there will be celebrations across the country. Check out from your local area to find out what events you can be involved in. In LaRange, we have the celebration taking place downtown at the Urban Reserve. So that's on June 21st from around 9 a.m. till about 6 p.m. And there's all kinds of events going on for the entire family. That includes beach volleyball, rattle making, antler carving, pipe ceremony, traditional medicines and teas, paddle making, art therapy, wood carving, beading, lots more. Everyone's welcome to attend. But there is door prizes, by the way, and lunch and supper will be served. That's the National Indigenous Peoples Day celebration, June 21st. 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
8: Good afternoon. This is your Nude Wildfire Report for Tuesday, June 9th, 2026. In fire weather today, the exiting stacked low to the north and a low-pressure system south of the province brings mainly cloudy skies to the province. The stacked low also brings isolated showers and westerly winds gusting up to 55 kilometers per hour across the northern regions. The low south of the province brings showers and a risk of thundershowers and thunderstorms to southeastern Saskatchewan. Temperatures will range from 17 to 28 degrees. There are 11 wildfires burning in the province today. One fire has been reported in the last 24 hours. This brings the total number of fires to date this year to 108, compared to the 5-year average of 182. Your FireWise safety tip of the day. Abandoned campfires continue to be one of the leading causes of human-ignited wildfires in Saskatchewan. On average, 10% of all the fires that are actioned by the Saskatchewan Public Safety Agency are caused by abandoned campfires. Please ensure your campfire is out before you leave it by drowning it with water. Stir the coals and drown it again. Anyone who sees a wildfire is encouraged to report it to the 24-hour toll-free fire watch number at 1-800-667-9660. Or contact your nearest protection area office. This is Bridget Thomas reporting from the Provincial Response Center in Prince Albert.
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10: 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Once again, that's the NSCRD annual general meeting, June 27th, 1 p.m. at the LaRange Hotel and Suites. For more information, go to nscrd.com.
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0: 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And Craig Federighi, Senior VP of Software Engineering, says it's built with privacy in mind.
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4: The Gordie Howe Bridge connecting Windsor, Ontario and Detroit will open at the end of this week. Prime Minister Mark Carney says the bridge is an important symbol of the enduring strength of the bilateral relationship. Canada's merchandise trade surplus grew to $2.7 billion in April. Ottawa's new Digital Safety Act could be introduced as soon as tomorrow. And over 100,000 Jeep vehicles in Canada have been recalled over fire concerns. The recall from automaker Stellantis is for Jeep Wrangler and Jeep Gladiator vehicles of model years 2021 to 2025. On the markets, the S&P/TSX Composite Index was down around 206 points. In New York, the Dow Jones was down around 224 points. Our dollar traded for 71.69 cents U.S. compared with 71.70 cents on Monday. And gold was down around $45.40 U.S. at $4,318 an ounce. From the Canadian Press Business Desk, I'm Naira Ahmed.
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7: Willow Cree Health Services would like you to know that June is Canadian Men's Mental Health Month. 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
6: 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Thank you for listening.
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1: It's 1 o'clock. It's 23 degrees in LaRonge, 24 in Prince Albert, 22 in Saskatoon, and 25 in Regina. Dense Atlantite and good afternoon. I'm Amber Dawn with NBC News.
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1: A youth was taken to hospital after being attacked by three dogs running at large on Beardies and Okemasis Cree Nation earlier this week. Community safety officers say the victim suffered several lacerations and a puncture wound, but the injuries were not considered life-threatening. Officials reviewed security footage and identified three dogs believed to have been involved in the attack, with one animal already apprehended. The First Nation says efforts are continuing to locate the remaining dogs as part of an ongoing crackdown on stray animals in the community. The Saskatchewan government is renewing its partnership with the Elizabeth Fry Society to support women leaving custody. The province will invest $918,000 over the next 2 years to help provide housing, counseling, and employment support. Officials say the funding will help reduce reoffending and strengthen community safety. A key part of the program is the Wikowin Supportive Housing Project in Saskatoon, which offers safe housing and daily on-site support for women transitioning back into the community. The Elizabeth Fry Society says the investment recognizes the need for consistent support as women rebuild their lives after custody. Manitoba Premier Wob Kinew says he plans to streamline mining regulations to attract investment. He says the province has been focusing on health care, but that it's time that we make it easier to get resource projects going. Kinew says mining is key to the province's growth.
4: Mine, baby, mine. I think that needs to be our motto here in Manitoba.
1: Kinew did not provide any specifics as to what rules he was proposing to change. And the federal government is expected to bar kids under the age of 16 from social media in a new legislation set to be introduced as early as tomorrow. Justice Minister Sean Fraser says the government's motivation is to ensure that they are being responsible when it comes to protecting kids in particular.
5: I think it's incumbent upon governments to recognize as society changes, as technological adoption increases, that we are respectful of people's rights, but at the same time, that we can make moves to address modern challenges.
1: An online harms bill introduced by the Liberals in 2024 would have created a digital safety commission to administer and enforce the legislation. That bill did not become law before the 2025 election was called. And that's the latest from the NBC Newsroom. Remember, our news is available online anytime at NBCRadio.com. Weather is next.
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9: NBC weather forecast for the north central region, including LaRange, northeast region, including Pelican Narrows, Sandy Bay, Cumberland House, Creighton, and the northwest region, Beauval, Buffalo Narrows, Isle of Crosse, and La Loche. Mainly sunny for today with a high to 25, becoming cloudy overnight, low 12. Tomorrow, good chance of showers and a high of 20. For the Athabasca region, Stony Rapids, Black Lake, Uranium City, and Fond du Lac. Periods of rain today, high 13. Good chance of showers tonight, low 7. Cloudy tomorrow, high 14. Prince Albert, increasing clouds today, high 25. Mainly cloudy tonight, low 12. Tomorrow's going to be mainly cloudy with a high of 22. Saskatoon and Regina, showers at times heavy with thunderstorms and a high of 23. Cloudy tonight, low 12. Tomorrow, good chance of showers in the afternoon, high 18. Right now, Stony Rapids showing 10, Uranium City at 8, Collins Bay, Wollaston Lake, 11, La Loche, Buffalo Narrows, 17, Meadow Lake, Green Lake, 22, North Battleford, 23, Flin Flon, Creighton, 24, Saskatoon at 25, Regina, 26, Yorkton, 23, Waskasoo not reporting, LaRange, 23, and Prince Albert right now, 26 degrees.
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As we grow older, here's what I believe. It's not power or money that helps us breathe. It's love, it's peace, it's being set free.

0: I can't explain. 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

0: Born Free NBC, Saskatchewan's Indigenous Radio Network. It's 1:14. It's Tuesday. Pick and play happening right now. If there's a song you think would sound great for this afternoon, I want to hear from you. Okay, I want you to make that request. Text me up, 306-425-4101. I just need the name of the song and who sings it. I can usually figure it out from that. But yeah, if you give me those, I'll see what I can fit in before we get to 2 o'clock when I got to wrap things up. You can also head to our Facebook post and you're looking for the one about six-year-olds finding out about their dream job of being astronauts. Yeah, you can post on it. It sounds weirder than it is, but it's actually kind of funny. But yeah, you can post on there too. One of those two ways. Tell me what you need to hear.
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Shooter Jennings, 4th of July, Vanessa looking for that one, NBC, Saskatchewan's Indigenous Radio Network, 120. It's Tuesday, it's June 9th, today is Call Your Doctor Day, just to say hi, right? What's up, Doc? It's also National Strawberry Rhubarb Pie Day and International Dark and Stormy Day, which, taking a look at the forecast, there's a few places around the province that may, in fact, be dealing with that. Good call, by the way. Julian Taylor right now, opening the sky, NBC.

0: It's Red Clay Strays and Wondering Why, NBC, Saskatchewan's Indigenous Radio Network, NBC. 128 to Tuesday. How many people do you think live on the planet? How many people in the world? Because the global population, according to the United Nations, estimated about 8.2 billion people right now. I remember back in the day, it was only 7 billion. It's growing fast, right? But here's the thing. That number itself could be really low, and by a big amount, okay? Because this new study has come out suggesting that we could be off by hundreds of millions, potentially even billions. There's been some research done at the Aalto University in Finland where they found that these numbers probably significantly undercounted individuals living in rural areas. So rural populations could be underrepresented by more than 50%. The doctors behind this said they were surprised to find the actual population living in rural areas much higher than the global population data indicates. Depending on the data set, right, rural populations have been underestimated by between 53 to 84%, they said. Now, the results would be remarkable because based on the data sets that they have. But miscounts stem largely from lack of resources in a lot of countries, right, for accurate data collection. Or, for example, maybe a census goes out that people just don't bother to fill out. Anyway, I'm saying the numbers get counted. So that's where that happens in. Areas with larger population often receive more funding and attention, leaving rural regions kind of overlooked a lot and underreported. And aside from all of the, you know, government benefits and allocation of resources, just having a whole total is being affected by it.
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It's 1:34. It's Tuesday. Some scientists suggest that when you listen to music, you use your entire brain. Yeah, when listening to music, it's one of the few activities that actually does that. But maybe that explains why it's easy to get distracted when you're listening to a really good tune, right? Great music comes on and all of a sudden CPU usage goes to 100%. Yikes. Jer Carrier, are you my type? NBC.

0: Callie was hoping to catch Taylor Swift's Fortnite, NBC Saskatchewan's Indigenous Radio Network. 142 on your Tuesday. Actually, Taylor Swift, if there was any question, she is a walking license to print money. We can fix that. We could absolutely fix that. Here's the thing. Taylor Swift may have written her latest song for Toy Story 5, but it's like blowing up all of the digital service providers. So on Spotify, okay, this basically it was the most streamed country song for a single day by a female artist. It broke records among for first day listens. Amazon Music said it is the biggest streaming song of any song so far in 2026. So she kind of knows what she's doing, I think. She ended up dropping that song on Friday. The movie itself, like Toy Story 5, the soundtrack is coming out the same day as the movie, and that's not supposed to hit theaters until June 19th.
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Roberto was asking for Illiano when I awake, NBC 152. Great job picking songs. I couldn't fit them all in, though, guys. Sorry. Only had so much time to work with. But there will be more Pick and Play tonight between 8 and 10 o'clock. So have your requests ready to go for then. Before we get to the 2 o'clock news, Katy Perry's still on the way. And right now, Zach Bryan, Something in the Orange, NBC.

0: The way the orange touches all things around, the grass, trees, and dew. How I just hate you. Please turn those headlights around. 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
1: It's 2 o'clock. It's 23 degrees in LaRonge, 24 in Prince Albert, 22 in Saskatoon, and 25 in Regina. Dance it, Lenate, and good afternoon. I'm Amber Dawn with MBC News.
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1: A youth was taken to hospital after being attacked by three dogs running at large on Beardies and Okemosis Cree Nation earlier this week. Community safety officers say the victim suffered several lacerations and a puncture wound, but the injuries were not considered life-threatening. Officials reviewed security footage and identified three dogs believed to have been involved in the attack, with one animal already apprehended. The First Nation says efforts are continuing to locate the remaining dogs as part of an ongoing crackdown on stray animals in the community. And the Saskatchewan government is renewing its partnership with the Elizabeth Fry Society, who support women leaving custody. The province will invest $918,000 over the next 2 years, helping provide housing, counseling, and employment support. Officials say the funding will help reduce reoffending and strengthen community safety. A key part of the program is the Wicowin Supportive Housing Project in Saskatoon, which offers safe housing and daily on-site support for women transitioning back to the community. The Elizabeth Fry Society says the investment recognizes the need for consistent support as women rebuild their lives after custody. Saskatchewan's opposition NDP is accusing Premier Scott Moe's government of tinkering with police forces, without showing any results. Justice critic Nicole Sauer says Saskatchewan Marshal Service was supposed to beef up law enforcement when it launched a year ago, but she says that's not happening. She says municipalities have lost officers who now work for the marshals.
2: They haven't seen a corresponding increase in, for example, the marshals coming to help support them in the work that they're doing. So all they've experienced so far when it comes to the marshals is essentially a net loss.
1: Community Safety Minister Michael Wager says the province is trying to encourage more people to take up careers in law enforcement. And the federal government is expected to bar kids under the age of 16 from social media in the new legislation set to be introduced as early as tomorrow. Justice Minister Sean Fraser says the government's motivation is to ensure that they are being responsible when it comes to protecting kids in particular.
3: I think it's incumbent upon governments to recognize as society changes, as technological adoption increases, that we are respectful of people's rights, but at the same time, that we can make moves to address modern challenges.
1: An online harm bill introduced by the Liberals in 2024 would have created a digital safety commission to administer and enforce the legislation, but that bill did not become law before the 2025 election was called. And a researcher in British Columbia has recently discovered that ancient squirrel scat can still smell just as fresh today as it did some 700,000 years ago. Tyler Murchie, a scientist with the Hakai Institute, says the droppings collected from burrows preserved by permafrost for millennia didn't smell like anything at first, but once he inserted fluid into release the ancient DNA, they contained that there was an overwhelming smell.
4: I would have thought that the microbes in the digestive system would have destroyed the DNA, but it turns out in some cases DNA can be quite resistant to degradation. And when you combine that with being frozen perpetually for all this time, you can have some really amazing preservation of these biomolecules.
1: Murchie is the lead author of the new peer-reviewed study published in the journal Nature Communications that used the frozen feces to identify an array of plant and animal life in Yukon's Klondike region, including woolly mammoths. And that's the latest from the MBC Newsroom. Remember, our news is available online anytime at mbcradio.com. Weather is next.
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12: NBC Weather, North Central region, including LaRonge, Northeast region, including Pelican Narrows, Sandy Bay, Cumberland House, Creighton, and the Northwest region, Belval, Buffalo Narrows, Isle La Crosse, and La Loche. Becoming cloudy overnight, it's going to be a low of 12. Good chance of showers tomorrow, a high of 20. Athabasca region, Stony Rapids, Black Lake, Uranium City, and Fond du Lac. 60% chance of showers tonight, low 7. Cloudy tomorrow, high 14. Prince Albert's got a mainly cloudy sky for tonight, the low of 12. Mainly cloudy tomorrow, high 22. Saskatoon and Regina, cloudy tonight, low 12. Tomorrow, 60% chance of showers for the afternoon, high 18. Right now, Stony Rapids, 9. Uranium City at 8. Collins Bay, Wollaston Lake, 12. La Loche, Buffalo Narrows, 18. Meadow Lake, Green Lake, 23. North Battleford, 24. Flin Flon, Creighton, 27. Saskatoon at 26. Regina, 24. Yorkton, 20. Waskasoo, not reporting. LaRonge at 24. And Prince Albert, right now, 26 degrees.
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0: Morgan Wallen, 7 Summers, NBC 215. He had another unexpected moment on stage over the weekend, I guess during his Friday show. This was in Pittsburgh. He was caught on video grabbing a cell phone and launching it across the stage while performing. Now, this moment ended up making its rounds. There was a TikTok video, security guard seen holding a cell phone while Morgan Wallen's performing, okay, right near the front of the stage. And at first, Morgan appears to, you know, kind of gesture toward it and the phone before walking away. But then just a few moments later, he turns around, takes the phone from the guard, and throws it across the stage. Now, according to one of these TikTok users who was posting the video, the phone may not have belonged to the security guard, right? So there is like some people saying, well, the security guard shouldn't have had his phone. He should have been doing his job. Maybe that's why it got launched. Now somebody's claiming that somebody had handed the phone to the guard in hopes of getting it to Wallen. And then, you know, this all sort of happened. As of right now, Morgan Wallen has not publicly addressed the incident, so we don't really know what's happened yet.
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Ernest Moody's Chicken Truck, NBC, Saskatchewan's Indigenous Radio Network. It's Chris Nye with you. Hey, this hour brought to you by Harold's Family Foods in Prince Albert's. They cut your steaks exactly the way you want it. Harold's is a butcher right on staff. Crystal Shawanda right now with Try NBC.

0: Be Heard, NBC Saskatchewan's Indigenous Radio Network, NBC 228. It's Tuesday. So this is wild. Banks increasingly adopting artificial intelligence. In fact, to the point that a lot of graduates that are entering the financial sector say that they're facing challenges of job security, reduced entry-level positions, that kind of stuff. A lot of executives are apparently anticipating job cuts, particularly among young junior analysts, and firms are exploring ways for AI to improve efficiency. So, you know, more AI and less people actually working at the bank. Because if there's one thing that I've always said every time I've gone to the bank, right, it's like, you know what this place needs? Fewer people to help, because this line is clearly too efficient right now.
1: The Saskatchewan Marshals Service o kitichik ki memo pe chigi shoge ma kane go hoda so it no go hego sisi gi ta so itik den tomachi gi go new marshals ya ki ko ta hot ko ne gan wakti ta ya ta toski 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
5: 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NSCRD is profiling various sport, culture, and recreation professionals and volunteers as part of Indigenous History Month.
6: My name is Darren Cannon Custer. I am a member of the Peterbontang Cree Nation from Deschambault, Saskatchewan. Sports and culture connects with us in our heritage. Canoeing especially. When we paddle, we are reminded of our ancestors and their resilience, and we hope to carry that on. We have learned that being involved in sports sets a good foundation for our youth. Many of the kids that I have coached in the past now have grown into active citizens through sports. They were able to learn structure, discipline, and teamwork. They give some opportunities to travel where some of our athletes could be seen and noticed by other organizations that could take them to the next level.
5: Northern sport, culture, and recreation professionals and volunteers on NBC are a part of National Indigenous History Month, an initiative of the Northern Sport, Culture, and Recreation District.
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0: NBC weather, north, central, northeast, northwest regions becoming cloudy overnight with a low of 12. Tomorrow, good chance of showers and a high of 20. Athabasca region, Stony Rapids, Black Lake, Uranium City, and Fond du Lac. Good chance of showers tonight, low 7, cloudy tomorrow with a high of 14. Prince Albert, mainly cloudy tonight, low 12, mainly cloudy tomorrow, high 22. Saskatoon and Regina, cloudy tonight with a low of 12. Good chance of showers in the afternoon tomorrow, high 18. Heads up, there is a severe thunderstorm watch in effect in the south. This includes areas around Regina, Moose Jaw, and Yorkton. Stony Rapids right now showing 9 degrees, Uranium City at 8, Collins Bay, Wollaston Lake 12, La Loche Buffalo Narrows 18, Meadow Lake, Green Lake 23, North Battleford 24, Flin Flon Creighton 27, Saskatoon showing 26, Regina 24, Yorkton 20, Waskasoo not reporting, LaRonge 24, and Prince Albert right now 26 degrees.
7: This hour of the afternoon show with Chris Knight is brought to you by Harold's Family Foods, where they provide personalized service whether you live in Prince Albert or anywhere in the north. 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

Stubborn Seed Drive Away, NBC 239. Hey, coming up on June 19th and 20th, Yorkton Exhibition putting on the Thunder in the Parkland truck and tractor pulls. There's a car show attached to this. This is going to be actually really cool. You could buy tickets, or tomorrow at some point between 2 and 3 in the afternoon, I'm going to give you a chance to win a pair. I've got several pairs to give away, so be ready to win. Listen tomorrow afternoon to find out how. Aaron Goodvin right now. Miss me yet? NBC.

0: Brad Paisley, Mud on the Tires, NBC, 2:46 under Tuesday. So over the weekend, Brad Paisley was urging fans to stop a proposed data center just outside of Nashville Zoo. He says it doesn't belong there in this video, which, by the way, was done in conjunction with the Nashville Zoo. In the joint post, he asks fans to sign a petition calling for a halt to construction. As of Monday, so earlier this week, the petition already had over 300,000 signatures. So beyond logistics, Paisley's biggest concern for the data center was for the serious potential negative ramifications on the zoo and Nashville as a whole. He said the zoo is one of the sources of joy for the city. It's one of the top zoos in the world. It's family memories. It's expanding itself. It's got all these plans to become even better as a resource for a city. He said, they don't have to do this here. Build them somewhere else. So let's keep Nashville as beautiful and great as attraction as it always has been.
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MBC 253 for your Tuesday. Coming up, got your 3 o'clock news package. Denny Honey on the way as well. How about, and this is a bit of a throwback, but Jason McCoy. When was the last time you heard this one? I'm going to make her mine. MBC.

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1: It's 3 o'clock. It's 23 degrees in LaRonge, 24 in Prince Albert, 22 in Saskatoon, and 25 in Regina. Dancy Atlantean, good afternoon. I'm Amber Dawn with NBC News.
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1: A youth was taken to hospital after being attacked by three loose dogs on the large at Beardy's and Okmulgee's Cree Nation earlier this week. Community safety officers say the victim suffered several wounds and a puncture wound, but the injuries were not considered life-threatening. Officials reviewed the security footage and identified three dogs believed to have been involved in the attack. So far, one animal has been apprehended, and the First Nation says efforts are continuing to locate the remaining dogs as part

0: of an ongoing crackdown on stray animals in the community. Saskatchewan's government says the province is trying to encourage more people to work in law enforcement after the opposition NDP accused the province of tinkering with police forces. New Democrats say the marshals were supposed to beef up policing when it launched a year ago, but officers from other agencies have been poached to work there. Saskatchewan's Community Safety Minister Michael Wager says the marshals help assist RCMP.
1: The RCMP still remain the police of jurisdiction. This is just an added connection and making sort of relationships with the communities through the Marshal Service to be able to better support the RCMP when called upon.
0: NDP Justice Critic Nicole Sauer says she's heard from municipalities that have lost some of their officers who now work for the Marshals. And the federal government is expected to bar kids under the age of 16 from social media in new legislation set to be introduced as early as tomorrow. Justice Minister Sean Fraser says the government's motivation is to ensure that they are being responsible when it comes to protecting kids in particular.
2: I think it's incumbent upon governments to recognize as society changes, as technological adoption increases, that we are respectful of people's rights, but at the same time, that we can make moves to address modern challenges.
0: An online harm bill introduced by the Liberals in 2024 would have created a digital safety commission to administer and enforce the legislation. That bill did not become law before the 2025 election was called. And over 100,000 Jeep vehicles in Canada have been recalled over fire concerns.
3: The recall from automaker Stellantis is for Jeep Wrangler and Jeep Gladiator vehicles of model years from 2021 to 2025. Stellantis is asking drivers to park their cars away from other vehicles and structures until the issue is fixed. It's part of a global recall affecting more than a million vehicles that may have a faulty electrical connection in their electric hydraulic power steering pump wiring that could overheat. In rare circumstances, it could lead to a vehicle fire, and the automaker is working to resolve the issue by no later than July. Naira Ahmed, The Canadian Press.
0: And that's the latest from the NBC Newsroom. Remember, our news is available online anytime at NBCRadio.com. Weather is next.
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0: It's 3:04. Taking a look now at your Environment Canada forecast. For the north central region, including LaRonge, northeast region, including Pelican Narrow, Sandy Bay, Cumberland House, and Creighton, northwest region, including Beauvale, Buffalo Narrows, Isle of Crosse, and La Loche. Tonight is going to be partly cloudy with a low of 12 degrees. Wednesday, you'll see some clouds up in the sky and a chance of showers with a high of 20 degrees. For the Athabasca region, including Stony Rapids, Black Lake, Uranium City, and Fond du Lac, tonight's going to be cloudy with a low of 7 degrees. Wednesday will be cloudy and a high of 14. Prince Albert and Saskatoon, tonight will be mainly cloudy and a low of 12 degrees. Wednesday will be mainly cloudy and a high of 22. For the Regina region, tonight there's going to be showers or a thunderstorm with a low of 12 degrees. Wednesday, you'll wake up to a mix of sun and cloud and a high of 18. Now taking a look at temperatures around the region, I will go over a couple weather alerts that are in place for Regina and the Yorkton area. There's a yellow thunderstorm watch, severe thunderstorm thing. It says an unstable air mass has developed ahead of developing low pressure system over southern Saskatchewan. Conditions have become favorable for development of severe thunderstorms this afternoon, so just beware of that. Current temperatures for Stony Rapids is 10 degrees. Uranium City is 8. Collins Bay, Wollaston Lake is 14 degrees. Buffalo Narrows, La Loche is 18. Meadow Lake, Green Lake is 23. North Battleford, 23. Flin Flon, Creighton, 28. Saskatoon is 27. Regina's current temperature is 23 degrees. Yorkton is showing there's a thunderstorm, and they're sitting at 17. Waskasoo, not reporting. And LaRonge is sitting at 25 degrees. Here in Prince Albert, mostly cloudy and 26 degrees. Now stay tuned. Up next is the Denny Honey.
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0: 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Athabasca region. Idriat hinuanint as Ed Jones. Athabasca Denison Cleaner Education Authority.
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1: 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Atisa to get fun, pampan, the quint as it took safety. 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
5: 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Construction site, let's see what they say. Highway 969, a woman's shelter, yet that's in the Nazi, the Donish Isan, San Dana Tuneta, and now in southern Saskatchewan. 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of the Asi Ulsayauha, Services, the Governance Issues, Ku Tahodanezinal Sisi, Key First Nation, Rizana Kijadar Ulta. 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Nasa communities, but Kondarin, yes, and Gachan is good, Hunena, Zine Anzoha, authorities eat a Baru Nasans at his Kongul Ahra Luntanoha, Quita Ottawa, provinces to territories, El Atalan Nasim, 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Joan unhul inole mbcradio.com.
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5: Good day, don't you? I know how big your team environment Canada, but the water's on it in Bazi, Lazio, Naro, Horecha, Huncao, Sandy Bay, Cumberland House, Creighton, your dots and the Turegaldes, Choco, Choco, Hintilis, Tweed, Muntkadagayak, or the Zinakita, the Rutan, on either look on big, or the Chaho, Niasa, Nun and Nautan, on either lassi. Ya ten and oha, des Chago, doesn't toso, Kino, you think when, Muntkadagayak, or the Totantan, on either look on big, or the Dinja, the Rutan, on either lassi. 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Good temperatures, Tahu, Aunt Wentanano Habak, a wastki. A yotend udri, severe thunderstorm, Yotsane, ha, that is a John Nare, Regina to Yorkton. Good temperatures, this Chazan, Dwentanetho Tha. On Edelsi, Nasi Jubratadazu Tinils Easy, Nunen now to Naga Nunen, Nade Chanazaga, Canoelna, so Kinetan Elkedi on Tan Leather, Lothins Jubratadazu Tinils Easy, Elkedi Jazu de Chanazaga, Canoelna. Then Twitch Collins Bay Naka Jazu, Tan on Edelsi, Nasi Jubratadazu Tinils Isa, Totrajazu to Naga Nunen, not Totrante Chanazaga, Canoelna. Go to Hintilas Twist, Gedi Jazu, Tan on Edelo, Sayisu Tinils E, Sajazu de Chanazaga, Canoelna. Lo twitch with us quantum noon in a thousand on Edelsi. These of the Nils Easy Nakid Chanazaga, Canoelna. North Battleford and noon in a dean on Edelo, these of the Nils E. Skadi de Chanazaga, Canoelna. Friend Plant Creighton, noon in a last dean on Edelsi. Nasi to Bratadaz of the Nils Easy, Tonin at House and Naked Donan as on La de Chanazaga, Canoelna. Saskatoons and Nunan Nasket Housen on Edelo Daz of the Nils Easy, Saj Adel de Chanazaga, Canoelna. Regina then Nunan at Dion on Edelsi. Nasi to Bratasajis of the Nils Easy, Tonin at House and Naked Donan Nasket Hade Chanazaga, Canoelna. Yorkton and Yazi Chanzan Nunan Nazan on Edelo Nasi to Bratasajis of the Nils Easy. Nunan at Gate House, Tonan Sola de Chanazaga, Canoelna. Was Kusut and reported this year. Tazit and Yak Osanagatinit out, Nunan at Dinson on Edelo, Dazotinit Easy, Nunan at House, Nakedonan at Chanazaga, Canoelna. Go Prince Albert Yak Osanagatinit out, Nunan at Gatehausen, on Edelsi, Nasotinit Easy, Nunan Nazi, Nakedonan as on La de Chanazaga, Canoelna. Continued out AC temperatures to yet in Basi, Nuhabagayas Candice, Environment Canada Badagare, to NBC, Danahonike.

0: MBC.
1: At the rote solo to the MBC, the only rote as is David McIntyre, who she is the class of the Dalin Codes. Ya hill nisam, liaison, then ha yalt ki next gen health, ku ya nitrat ha hydrat haget a, ya tatun na the aint ki, your dasi hiring la daula, e bazi salyalt ki asi, ya si nisi asusa, so only aint seteni, etanative.
2: So still a gunnen.
1: Sidi esont ile, thawile, ya nitrat ha, thoughtin is ile, ne cani ada jada.
2: Can mercy in a San Lanco than the cane andila.
1: It's healthy. Ah, yet a target line, not a aint healer, my next gen bazi, who seen it, Lantuna aint he.
2: Lantuna aint he, I read it, and do see at Laligan aint he mine. At the time he came to it, then a sumusine about that. That it was Tisha Hilianiza. That's a venerian Tisha de Equazi, no nanets and as it does. I eat the Montaliala. I beg any an interview than to see her telling the non seal trigger. He hunt where you then hunt to be senior in two than held out to, than a code the belt out to, than to see her telling her, and then the Hodon Altania. Leda la hedar altania and do school dan daily dandy a conde dandy band at the end. Jereshche, they were in there known the la. Was to case to nigger for chuel yala. A case on clear water, aliaco clear water na yela. Say your rest and ya. Our case in Kilas to another you, Kilas to school, elementary year the.
1: Kui mind glassiten ho aye next gen kundi nihil tadi bazi.
2: It is it killas two things it try best chanan it has a thesis and nazis and a grazinho on the la Patterson legal yonela a year old on the naskas and it's time the la visions I either no need a ignite next gen. Then in some scenario, your nally dying begin the gate and don't an nanosan no yasi on Londala. A ya, then a code trailie. Another ho, and then a code, or Donald Trande, et the Nicole Tede, called the years and bone tanda.
1: It has seemed than a none of the ain't he, court show, direct show, darling cow, intellect words, and then a son of a delu.
2: Then I sang my tail, then I called his answer, who tail and asked this answer, did say you done it in Nilundi. Could have his Canada school, Yailia. Sequisan, who tail. Nani asked the hotel and I trust no zander. Tie it. Because you twist a la gara, then you want to build a yell tree, then do a tally gara. A gara, a ya. Nay, the applications are just that low. I want to build a yelkin and
1: Ansna the Hult Howl out took all the seal, then it none of them. I do Ansna the Yenere New Leoha, a that the second outset deep, then a benarrant isu conti, Yelde Atkiha, a sa neatki only, a rest on honey nedi.
2: Then a Baldayatki on the Zan cause a tenabayatki, then to a seatelli. See you long on to Dana Hayatki, this Ansness Rasker, the Belcorison, than to a sea. At Lally, and do ye need a newer leo than the hal you, Biscan with Okazu, ye another ha, and do a cease in Utanli. Tanis and Sanutanara Anut, Tano and Enli, the real need thesis and that the healthy the year is thankfully no hanani dealing ya. Ya, quant a. There is no honey dealing with a cufflick at the Yadara Transi. A yet no honey dealing la. Next chinustu, no haldeatia Joe, and do a sea a laulica, or directly no haldeatu, directly a sea hit alaya, than to Danny than the Antne Beatigaru, than a good de Orlando Rascaranda, and to Doris Caresti Beldo will know, as Anco and
1: Eo ya ne ain't he ya, a hurlingla, then a nana tau dilly, classy than a natte, la si, nakate or rante at the tab about Terelante, a dubuconish car.
2: 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And then they got Doral, yeah. Yeah, Olambel they asked him to do it, then they had he got it, and to Nani, then he got it, come to his talent.
1: You didn't know that then I asked his ingot in, and to then I an ask him next gen. Hunt he not do son, then a net, he not a deal, they talk on a ain't he, then held Dolly, ha, hunt he liaison workers, glassin, et he, not who daily.
2: I wanted an attendant the environment buzzing, no buzzing, two buzzing, the town buzzing, Chadi buzzing, wanted an attendant. He done at the hundred and held old me, hood goes on, as long as under sinless. Colloy gave a child at near, I want as a gonti lulu, see than hell was known there. The earth anger a colo, than it and his in the bell was known there. Than a chan a sin and a sandy listen.
1: Eighty Bazana and Husam, Madonna, Nana, no, ya, Sethel, la, only a sum, Scara Cat and an Antille, Nan, in the 10 years from now, Donat, a honia son, and to Babayat Hida, a sad nunnet only to toss on last nunnet to Dan Haliat Hida, who aha.
2: Now do I see that Talia, you got a talon de la Taneska Chadala, Nandala. Oh, you don't do Baho, I see, don't do next in Yain Lau, and do Dana. Yes, any excuse. 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
0: 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The Red Linear, you see, be on Tristan Landa. 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I now recall the videos calling only on Jandala. A colleague only on Ja. 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
0: 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I denounce that I go there, you're lost, none in the Sunka, and the Alos, none in the mine Sunka. It denounce that Chris with Al Chutlande, Hank all the Ronsa that sensei.
1: Well, Airbell lost a good to hook that Chutlan. Yes, yes, it's only as it's any other guy out here, but she's tuning in a sendon to go Hanna Barwalia.
0: She's in a Baharalia, and Mercy in the Nesta.
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0: 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Athabasca Dennis Ultine Education Authority. 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
2: 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Ok ezi. 12:30 utse. 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Sarikise. Eja. Community Center. Kuno e zinege. 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Kodi Zine Gede Eskedi Jadal Hut Ha. You think Quentinase Naha Are Esked Hauze Eskedini A Fond du Lac Ben Hall Edrineat Hi Edri Bazi Ayat Hi Hase ISO Energies Asinodonu A Projects Ayer Athabasca Region Chiche Liase Yuno Bingo Asanat Etiase Eikere Asinel Ni Ice Fishing Package Jobu Cooler Beyet Binoculars, T-Visa, gift cards. 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
4: It's 4 o'clock. It's 23 degrees in LaRonge, 24 in Prince Albert, 22 in Saskatoon, and 25 in Regina. Tense Atlantae and good afternoon. I'm Amber Dawn with MBC News.
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4: Environment Canada has issued a tornado watch for southern Manitoba and into Saskatchewan, where a severe thunderstorm warning is also in place. It says conditions are favorable for severe thunderstorms that could produce tornadoes, strong winds, large hail, and heavy rain. In the event of a tornado, Environment Canada is reminding people to go indoors to a room at the lowest floor and away from outside walls or windows like a basement, a bathroom, stairwell, or interior closet. And you can get more information at saskalert.ca. A youth was taken to hospital after being attacked by three dogs running loose on the Beardies and Okemoses Cree Nation earlier this week. Community safety officers say the victim suffered several lacerations and a puncture wound, but the injuries were not considered life-threatening. Officials reviewed security footage and identified three dogs to have been involved in the attack, and one has already been apprehended. The First Nation says efforts are continuing to locate the remaining dogs as part of an ongoing crackdown on stray animals in the community. And the Regina

0: China police are continuing to search for a 35-year-old woman and are asking the public for help. Camille Jeanette Hilderman, is also known as Dee Dee, was last seen June 5th in Wolseley and is believed to have traveled to Regina. On Tuesday, today, the police, Regina Fire and Protective Services searched Lakewood Lake in the city's northwest end. Investigators are focusing on areas north of Dalglish Drive and west of McIntosh Street and are asking residents to check their properties for any sign of her. Hilderman is considered vulnerable due to a medical condition, and police say that there is concern for her well-being. Anyone with information is urged to contact Regina Police. You can find more information in our missing person database at mbcradio.com. Saskatchewan's opposition NDP is accusing Premier Scott Moe's government of tinkering with police forces without showing any results. Justice critic Nicole Sauer says Saskatchewan Marshal Service was supposed to beef up law enforcement when it launched a year ago, but she says that's not happening.
1: They haven't seen a corresponding increase in, for example, the marshals coming to help support them in the work that they're doing. So all they've experienced so far when it comes to the marshals is essentially a net loss.
0: She says municipalities have lost officers who now work for the marshals. Community Safety Minister Michael Wager says the province is trying to encourage more people to take up careers in law enforcement. And police in Ontario have charged a former Air Canada captain who they alleged piloted hundreds of flights over 17 years with fraudulent licenses. Peel Regional Police Deputy Chief Nick Milnovich says the accused was certified commercial pilot, but he was promoted to captain in 2009 until his retirement last year without required airline transport pilot license.
2: During that time, he captained over 900 domestic flights, not just domestic, but international as well, earning millions of dollars in salary for those captaining flights, but also flew tens of thousands of passengers during that time period.
0: Air Canada says the individual was removed from active duty once this was discovered and voluntarily reported to Transport Canada. The pilot from Barrie is facing charges including fraud, forged documents, and public mischief. And the federal government is expected to bar kids under the age of 16 from social media in a new legislation set to be introduced as early as tomorrow. Government House Leader Stephen McKinnon says the new online safety legislation is a priority for the government.
3: There's a great realization in society that there are negative effects from social media use, maybe particularly among our youth. And this bill, when it's tabled, will seek to address that.
0: The legislation comes as other countries pursue similar measures and as Ottawa prepares to separate rules for AI chatbot safety. And that's the latest from the MBC Newsroom. Remember, our news is available online anytime at mbcradio.com. Sports is next.
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6: Good afternoon. I'm Joel Withick with MBC Sports. The Stanley Cup Final resumes tonight in Las Vegas with the Golden Knights hosting the Carolina Hurricanes. Vegas leads the best of seven championship series 2-1. The Golden Knights blew a 4-goal lead in game 3, but still managed a 5-4 victory in double overtime. The 2026 SJL draft is underway with the LaRonde Ice Wolves holding the first overall pick. The selection is expected to play a major role in the club's rebuilding efforts after finishing at the bottom of the league standings this past season. In baseball, the Toronto Blue Jays will be aiming to rebound from a 5-2 loss last night to Philadelphia. Toronto hosts the Phillies tonight in the second set of a 3-game series. Jays right-hander Dylan Cease will return to the mound after being out of the lineup since May 25th. Well, that's NBC Sports. Weather is next.
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7: NBC weather forecast for the north central region, including LaRonge, northeast region, including Pelican Narrows, Sandy Bay, Cumberland House, Creighton, and the northwest region, Beauval, Buffalo Narrows, Isle of Cross, and La Loche. Becoming cloudy overnight. Looks like it's going to be a low of 12 tonight. Tomorrow, 60% chance of showers and a high of 20. For the Athabasca region, Stony Rapids, Black Lake, Uranium City, and Fond du Lac, 60% chance of showers tonight, low 7, cloudy tomorrow with a high of 14. Prince Albert, mainly cloudy tonight, low 12. Tomorrow, mainly cloudy with a high of 22. Saskatoon and Regina, cloudy tonight, low 12. Good chance of showers in the afternoon tomorrow, high 18. Right now, Stony Rapids showing 10, Uranium City at 10, Collins Bay, Wollaston Lake, 15. La Loche, Buffalo Narrows, 19, Meadow Lake, Green Lake, 24, North Battleford, 25, Flin Flon, Creighton, 28, Saskatoon at 25, Regina, 22, Yorkton, 21, Waskasoo not reporting, LaRonge at 25, and Prince Albert right now, 26 degrees.
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7: End of the workday. We made it. Say this hour of your haul home. It's brought to you by Knapp Attraction in Prince Albert, Meadow Lake, Melfort, Tisdale, and Saskatoon. So, Olivia Rodrigo, very excited about her new album, and especially the one duet that she ends up doing with Robert Smith of The Cure. Now, that duet's called What's Wrong With Me. That's going to be alongside her new album, which is coming out Friday. The album, by the way, is You Seem Pretty Sad for a Girl So In Love. And I feel like it's going to be a good one. I think so. I mean, there's lots of good duets on it. And having Robert Smith on there, that doesn't hurt, right? Kicking off your haul home is a little bit older, Olivia Rodrigo, Driver's License, NBC.

0: past your street. Yeah, you said forever, now I drive alone past your street.
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0: Hauling you home with Matt Mack, Imposters. NBC Saskatchewan's Indigenous Radio Network, 4:18 on your Tuesday. So how's the summer bod shaping up? You got the beach bod happening, right? Are you working on it? Are you thinking maybe affect the diet a little bit? Here's the thing. I was just reading up on this. Only between 2 and 5% of people manage to keep weight off after a diet. 2 and 5. And I'm not saying that to discourage you, but I want to keep it realistic for you. The major reason that diets don't necessarily help you is because they don't deal with the underlying emotional, psychological, habitual triggers for overeating. Okay. Like a lot of us can stick with a diet for a few weeks or get into, like, maybe you have a goal. You got to fit into a certain pair of skinny jeans that you got, right? For an important event that's coming up. But here's the thing. After that, research shows that we not only gain weight back, but usually more than we had prior to the diet. So calorie restricting diets, they say, kind of feel like a punishment. So they, as soon as the goal weight gets achieved, you kind of slide back into old habits. If you want it to stick, you've got to make it a full lifestyle change, not just a diet.
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Street Pharmacy, some days, NBC. 424 coming up tomorrow between 2 and 3 o'clock. Tomorrow afternoon, 2 and 3. Listen for your chance to win passes. I've got tickets for Thunder in the Parklands Tractor Truck Polls in Yorkton if you want to go. By the way, this also includes your entry into the third annual indoor car show in there as well. It's a must stop. 2 and 3 tomorrow. You'll have details on how to get those tickets. Kaylee Cardinal right now, over before it began.

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0: Hammer can't touch this. NBC, Saskatchewan's Indigenous Radio Network. I wouldn't remember when that one came out, around the same time that Vanilla Ice was cooking MCs like a pound of bacon. I always thought that was funny. It was 36 years ago today in 1990. MC Hammer's Please Hammer Don't Hurt Him becomes just the second rap album to reach number one in North America. By the way, Licensed to Ill by the Beastie Boys was the first. Also on this day in history, June 9th, let's take a look back 4 years ago, 2022, Britney Spears marries actor model Sam Asghari. By the way, she was 40, he was 28. They split up 14 months later. 19 years ago in 2007, Rihanna's Umbrella reaches number one on the Billboard Hot 100. It stays there for 7 weeks. 28 years ago, 1998, the Spice Girls play their first concert after the departure of Jerry Halliwell, teaming up with opera star Luciano Pavarotti in Italy. 33 years ago, 1993, Tina Turner's life story, including her stormy relationship with Ike, is portrayed in the film What's Love Got to Do with It? That's got Angela Bassett as Tina. And 48 years ago today, 1978, Dire Straits released their self-titled debut album in the UK. The single Sultans of Swing takes off, and the album ends up going platinum in several countries. There you go. That's what was going on today in music history.
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2: 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Humboldt Partnership one-day competition powwows coming up Thursday, June 18th at Elgar Peterson Arena in Humboldt. 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
6: The raven, according to legend, landed on a beach and heard sounds coming from a giant clamshell. He found creatures cowering inside, always the trickster. He cajoled them out into the world. Liberated, they became the first people of Haida Gwaii. That's a pretty good creation myth. The Haida have lived for thousands of years on the archipelago off the BC coast just south of Alaska. Formerly known as the Queen Charlotte Islands, it consists of two main islands along with 400 smaller ones, making up an overall landmass exceeding 10,000 square kilometers. On June 3, 2010, the Haida Gwaii Reconciliation Act formally renamed the archipelago the Haida Gwaii, which means Islands of the People in the Haida language. Indigenous people have lived there for 13,000 years. Members of the Haida Nation make up about half of the population. It has a mixed economy, largely made up of logging and commercial fishing. Government work and service industries make up about one-third of the jobs. Tourism is a growing sector, featuring recreational fishing, adventure trips, and tour guides who take visitors cycling and camping. Abundant wildlife adds to the experience, with a large subspecies of black bear, black-tailed deer, and the smallest subspecies of ermine, the Haida ermine. Cultural tourism has been enhanced with the establishment of the Haida Heritage Center. For NBC, I'm Eric Forbes in Regina.
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Little Riz Riding Hood, NBC Saskatchewan's Indigenous Radio Network. 4:41 for your Tuesday. 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

0: Matt Benatar, Heartbreaker, NBC, Saskatchewan's Indigenous Radio Network. Hey, 444, it's your Tuesday. I don't know if you've noticed this. It's like some of the big trucks, hauling trucks, semis, that kind of stuff, driving slower lately. Commercial drivers logging speeds 4% lower than they did at the start of the year, and it's because of gas. Gas prices specifically, or diesel prices in that case. Lower highway speeds can increase fuel efficiency, and gas prices being up means more costs if you're driving faster. So it gets complicated, because the other side of that coin is depending on the contract specifically, but some drivers are paid by the mile, which could turn into longer hours without additional compensation. If they happen to have not based on that, if they get like a flat rate or something, yeah, a lot of them are going slower lately. So, and it's understandable, right? I mean, nobody wants to pay extra for gas if they don't have to.
1: From Buffalo Narrows, from Saskatoon, from Prince Albert, from the north, from the south, from Saskatchewan.
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Justin.

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1: It's 5 o'clock. It's 25 degrees in La Ronge, 26 in Prince Albert, 25 in Saskatoon, and 22 in Regina. Tansu Atlanite and good afternoon. I'm Amber Dawn with MBC News.
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1: Regina police continue to search for a missing 35-year-old woman and are asking for the public for help. Camille Jeanette Hilderman, also known as Dee Dee, was last seen June 5th on Wolseley, or in Wolseley, and is believed to have traveled to the Regina area. On Tuesday, today, the police and the Regina Fire Department, along with Protective Services, searched Lakewood Lake in the city's northwest. And investigators are focusing on areas north of Dalgleish Drive and west of McIntosh Street and are asking residents to check their properties for any sign of her. Hilderman is considered vulnerable due to a medical condition, and police say there is concern for her well-being. Anyone with information on Camille Hilderman is urged to contact Regina Police. You can head over to our missing person database at mbcradio.com to see photos and get more information. Sturgeon Lake First Nation is moving to strengthen policing on its territory. Chief and Council have passed a resolution to begin formal talks with the Saskatchewan Marshal Service towards a memorandum of understanding for on-reserve services alongside the RCMP. The First Nation says the move is aimed at improving public safety, coordination, and communications with law enforcement partners. Chief Christine Longjohn says the discussions will help address issues like drugs, theft, and violence while ensuring enforcement respects the community. In Manitoba, the town of Swan River in western Manitoba, near the Saskatchewan boundary, is on alert after receiving roughly 190 millimeters of rain since the weekend. The prolonged rainfall has prompted the town of about 4,000 to declare a state of emergency. Mayor Lance Jacobson says the province is looking at opening a section of a nearby highway to help the flow of rising waters. Sandbagging efforts began overnight in the town, and the government says air ambulance support is on hand

0: if people who are stranded need to get to a hospital. The Saskatchewan government is renewing its partnership with the Elizabeth Fry Society to support women leaving custody. The province will invest $918,000 over the next 2 years to help provide housing, counseling, and employment support. Officials say the funding will help reduce reoffending, and a key part of the program is the Wicowin Supportive Housing Project in Saskatoon, which offers safe housing and daily on-site support for women transitioning back into the community. The Elizabeth Fry Society says the investment recognizes the need for consistent support as women rebuild their lives after custody. An Air Canada Express flight attendant got a thrill when she gifted pop superstar Rihanna a beaded lanyard from her Mohawk community south of Montreal. Lily Daboust says during the June 1st flight from Toronto to Montreal, she approached Rihanna's bodyguard and asked if she could give the singer a present. And she gave Rihanna a beaded keychain lanyard from the store in her community of Ganawagi.
1: I wanted to give her something because it represents me and it represents my culture. And her bodyguard was like, sure, you can give it to her.
0: The two filmed a video together, which Rihanna thanked Daboust for the present and asked her how to say thank you in Mohawk. Now here's Naira Ahmed with the Canadian Press Afternoon Business Minute.
2: Police in Ontario have charged a former Air Canada pilot in a complex fraud and forgery investigation. Peel police allege 59-year-old Jeffrey Wall used a bogus license to captain hundreds of flights during a lengthy career based out of Toronto's Pearson International Airport. And rental prices have fallen amid an influx of new properties and slower population growth, although Canada's housing agency says demand in major cities is expected to grow in part due to improving affordability. On the markets, the S&P TSX Composite Index was down around 67 points. In New York, the Dow Jones was up around 86 points. Our dollar traded for 71.70 cents U.S., unchanged from the previous day. Crude oil was down $3.10 U.S. at $88.20 per barrel, and gold was down $77 at $4,286.40 an ounce. From the Canadian Press Business Desk, I'm Naira Ahmed.
0: And that's the latest from the NBC Newsroom. 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
4: Good afternoon, I'm Joel Withick with NBC Sports. After a two-day break, the Stanley Cup Final resumes tonight. The Vegas Golden Knights will host the Carolina Hurricanes up 2-1 in the best-of-seven series. The Knights won Game 3 in double overtime. Following tonight's game, the series will return to North Carolina for Game 5 on Thursday. The LaRonge Icehawks entered the SHL draft today with a new look and the number one overall pick. The club recently hired Carrie the Kettle First Nation member Taylor Harnett as head coach, and assistant general manager Bob Beatty came to return to the team as well in some offseason shakeups. The team will now hope the draft can help them right the ship after finishing last this past season. In baseball tonight, right-hander Dylan Cease goes to the mound when the Toronto Blue Jays continue their home series with the Philadelphia Phillies. Cease has been on the injured list since May 25th with a hamstring strain. The Phillies, who won the opener 5-2 last night, counter with right-hander Zach Wheeler. Well, that's NBC Sports. Weather is next.
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7: NBC weather forecast for the north central region, including LaRonge, northeast region, including Pelican Narrows, Sandy Bay, Cumberland House, Creighton, and the northwest region, Beauval, Buffalo Narrows, Isle La Crosse, and La Loche. Becoming cloudy overnight, it's going to be a low of 12. Tomorrow, good chance of showers at a high of 20. Athabasca region, Stony Rapids, Black Lake, Radium City, and Fond du Lac, 60% chance of showers tonight, a low of 7. Cloudy tomorrow, high 14. Prince Albert, mainly cloudy tonight, low 12, mainly cloudy tomorrow with a high of 22. Saskatoon and Regina, cloudy tonight, low 12, good chance of showers for the afternoon tomorrow, high 18. Right now, Stony Rapids showing 10, Uranium City at 11, Collins Bay, Wollaston Lake, 14. La Loche Buffalo Narrows, 19, Meadow Lake, Green Lake, 23, North Battleford, 23, Flin Flon Creighton, 27. Saskatoon showing 21, Regina 23, Yorkton 21, Waskasoo, welcome back. They were not reporting all day, but now 24, LaRonde showing 24, and Prince Albert right now 26 degrees. Woo! Here we go, end of the workday. You ready? You ready to be all done and go home? Quick weather notes. It's mostly all stuff in the south. You've got almost the southern quarter of the province. Areas around Moose Jaw, Regina, Weyburn, Estevan, Yorkton included in this with severe thunderstorm watches in effect. North of Moose Jaw, going almost all the way up to Watrous, there's severe thunderstorm warnings in effect. And then the far south, east corner of the province, so Carlisle, Mooseman, around Carndiff, those areas under a tornado watch because they didn't have enough tornadoes the other day. So yeah, good, glad to see that's back, right? Anyway, just a few areas mostly happening in the south, but it looks like severe weather is just going to be the name of the game this year. Yikes. If you are curious about weather anytime, remember you can text weather to us, 306-425-4101. Check out what's happening directly around you. For right now, let's check out of work. Pull this 5 o'clock work whistle, be all done. Here we go.

0: 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Developing a reading habits can broaden your vocabulary, can boost your knowledge, it can stimulate the imagination. This is new information out suggesting reading once or more per week is associated with reduced risk of cognitive decline for older adults. So if you want to stay sharp, read a book, right? Regular reading has been shown to promote health. The activity reduces stress, anxiety, depressive symptoms, supporting better sleep. Well, that is unless you've got a really good book and you're trying to read before bed. And then it's, just one more chapter. What's going to happen in the next one? Sometimes that may interfere with your sleep, too.
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0: Classic Rush, Tom Sawyer, NBC, Saskatchewan's Indigenous Radio Network, 529 on your Tuesday. So Rush honored late drummer Neil Peart through the opening performance of their 50-something comeback tour. Peart, of course, passed away back in January of 2020 after battling brain cancer. This was the integral to Rush's distinctive style. Like if you think about his contributions to the band, I mean, not only was he one of the most talented drummers in rock history, arguably, right? But he was the band's primary lyricist. So frontman Geddy Lee gets up, addresses the forum crowd for the first time. And clearly, Neil was like front of mind on this. He said, "We're here for so many reasons. We're here to celebrate over 50 years of music. Alex, myself, and the great Neil Peart made together. The music that we made together." He says, we're here to pay tribute to Neil. Now, as soon as Neil's name gets mentioned, the crowd goes crazy, like loud ovations, rush from Rush fans, something that would continue through the night anytime that happened to get brought up. Five songs into the set, there was a video montage of his performances, as you know, basically played on the venue screens, and his own voice providing the narration on it. So it was a really good tribute to Neil. I thought that was awesome.
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0: NBC weather, north, central, northeast, and northwest regions becoming cloudy overnight with a low of 12. Good chance of showers tomorrow, high 20. Athabasca region, good chance of showers tonight, low 7, cloudy tomorrow with a high of 14. Prince Albert, mainly cloudy tonight, low 12. Tomorrow, mainly cloudy with a high of 22. Saskatoon and Regina, cloudy tonight, low 12. 60% chance of showers in the afternoon tomorrow, high 18. Right now, Stony Rapids 10, Uranium City 11, Collins Bay, Wollaston Lake 14. La Loche Buffalo Narrows 19, Meadow Lake Green Lake 23, North Battleford 23, Flin Flon Creighton 27, Saskatoon 21, Regina 23, Yorkton 21, Waskasoo at 24, LaRonde showing 24, and Prince Albert right now 26.
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1: Ray Zaragoza, Soft Season, NBC, Saskatchewan's Indigenous Radio Network. 536, statistically 1 in 4. So 25% of us are currently crushing on somebody who's completely off limits. 25%. I feel like I just started a bunch of fights tonight. Maroon 5, Middle Ground, NBC.

0: Magic, Kiss Me, NBC, Saskatchewan's Indigenous Radio Network, NBC. Hey, it's 5:43. It's Tuesday, and I got three things you did not know yesterday.
1: Nerd!
0: Three things you did not know yesterday. First one, the word groovy. Groovy, man. Yeah, the word groovy became so popular in the 1960s that it started appearing in mainstream dictionaries and was even used by everyone from teenagers to politicians who wanted to seem relatable. They wanted to be cool, man. Second thing you did not know yesterday. Women are more influenced by how a man smells over how he looks. No. Third thing you did not know yesterday. When female octopuses aren't in the mood to mate, they will strangle and eat the male. I'm glad I'm not an octopus. Yikes. There you go. Three things you did not know yesterday.
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Lil Nas X, Billy Ray Cyrus, Old Town Road, NBC 552 for your Tuesday. That's going to pretty much wrap things up for your haul home. Stick around, though, because we've got the Real People playoff coming up. It's Ray Vilbrun and Red Blaze's drums up against New Horizon. Why Did You Leave Me? 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We start taking text votes, so be ready. I'm leaving you today with Savage Garden. I want you. Have a safe night, NBC.